during a Chiefs preseason game in Tampa. The girls got Kelsey's attention from the stands as he waved before asking an equipment manager to bring them the yellow gloves. They had Heights Native and Killa Trav printed inside. Pretty cool keepsake for them. Thank you.

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There's a national day for everything, they say. And, well, this is true because apparently it is National Toilet Paper Day. And if you celebrate it properly by the end of the day, you'll be totally wiped. Here's Olivia Rodrigo on The Night Show.

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10: 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Partly cloudy and comfortable this evening with a low just above 60. Sunshine and a few clouds Thursday. Humid with a possible thunderstorm in the afternoon and a high of 83.

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0: Hey, it's Matt Kelly hitting the road this Saturday. Hope you'll join me at Two Rivers Marina, Restaurant, and Campground. Going to be broadcasting live in Dillinger, PA at Two Rivers on Saturday, 4 to 6 p.m. Come have some fun this weekend out at Two Rivers Marina. We've got Long Shot Acoustics by Travis and Mike. Some live entertainment there for you. 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Come early, grab dinner, and stop by the WVAQ table for some prizes and more. Hope to see you this Saturday. Two Rivers Marina. We'll be there live with 102 WVAQ.
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There's a cute viral video going around of Zara Larsson at a recent music festival performance in Germany. And she's just giggling through that entire song because people are doing the dance like in the music video. And she just has a great reaction to it. Go check it out.

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15: 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Partly cloudy and comfortable this evening with a low just above 60. Sunshine and a few clouds Thursday. Humid with a possible thunderstorm in the afternoon and a high of 83.

102 WBAQ, The Night Show with Gracie Abrams, who's been announced as the new face of Chanel Coco Crush Absolute Perfume. In case you didn't know, Gracie is also the daughter of director J.J. Abrams.

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our ongoing trade war, Canada has retaliated. They've placed a 50% tariffs on goods imported from the United States. Basically, Canada is saying that they don't want our stuff, but they'd appreciate it if we could continue to take all of their wildfire smoke. Here's Cat's Eye.

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6: Checking out your WVAQ Metro News AccuWeather forecast. 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Partly cloudy and comfortable this evening with a low just above 60. Sunshine and a few clouds Thursday. Humid with a possible thunderstorm in the afternoon and a high of 83.

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102 WVAQ. It was once Dolly Parton, but now Ella Langley is the it girl in country music. By the way, Dolly might be gone, but will never be forgotten, and her music will live on. Literally, Dolly recently revealed she has a song sealed up in Dollywood that could be released in 2045.

snap. McKenzie kicks it. It is long enough. McKenzie kicks it. It is good. The ball game is over. McKenzie kicks a 38-yard field goal with a 5.

Jarrett pumps. Jarrett looks. Fires deep downfield for Austin. Makes the catch. Touchdown on a 58-yard strike from Jarrett Brown to the fabulous freshman from Baltimore, Tavon Austin. Welcome to West Virginia University.

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0: Our top story this morning, Dolly Parton died yesterday, so naturally people are already asking, who gets Dolly's money? Of course they are. Radar Online says Dolly worried her family would quickly devolve into an undignified fight over her $650 million fortune. A source says her worst nightmare was that people she loves could end up fighting over her estate. Yeah. It would be ugly and unpleasant, so she went out of her way to put in some safeguards. Legal experts say that despite Dolly's thorough planning, somehow part of her money will end up with Kevin Federline. I don't know how this guy does it. I don't know. It's amazing. He's a terrific barnacle.
1: Wow, Jack.
0: Yeah. I don't know who I am. Yeah. Can't make it up.
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7: 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Partly cloudy and comfortable this evening with a low just above 60. Sunshine and a few clouds Thursday. Humid with a possible thunderstorm in the afternoon and a high of 83.

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How about like a message that says, good morning, today we're going to stay hydrated and ignore people who raise our blood pressure.

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know quite yet what we're going to discuss and get into tomorrow, but I do know it's going to include some throwbacks. Throwback Thursday, old school summer anthems. 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We'll talk again tomorrow evening at

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Hey, it's Matt Kelly hitting the road this Saturday. Hope you'll join me at Two Rivers Marina, Restaurant, and Campground. 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We've got Long Shot Acoustics by Travis and Mike. 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Two Rivers Marina. We'll be there live with 102 WVAQ.

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0: back to you.
1: Jack and Nikki in the morning. Our top story this morning, Dolly Parton died yesterday, so naturally people are already asking, who gets Dolly's money? Of course they are. Radar Online says Dolly worried her family would quickly devolve into an undignified fight over her $650 million fortune. A source says her worst nightmare was that people she loves could end up fighting over her estate. Yeah. It would be ugly and unpleasant, so she went out of her way to put in some safeguards. Legal experts say that despite Dolly's thorough planning, somehow part of her money will end up with Kevin Federline. I don't know how this guy does it. Oh, I don't know. It's amazing. He's a terrific barnacle.
2: Wow, Jack.
1: Yeah, I don't know. Yeah. Can't make it up.
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Hey, it's Matt Kelly hitting the road this Saturday. Hope you'll join me at Two Rivers Marina, Restaurant, and Campground. 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We've got Long Shot Acoustics by Travis and Mike. Some live entertainment there for you. 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Come early, grab dinner, and stop by the WVAQ table for some prizes and more. Hope to see you this Saturday. Two Rivers Marina. We'll be there live with 102 WVAQ.

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0: Our top story this morning, Dolly Parton died yesterday, so naturally people are already asking, who gets Dolly's money? Of course they are. Radar Online says Dolly worried her family would quickly devolve into an undignified fight over her $650 million fortune. A source says her worst nightmare was that people she loves could end up fighting over her estate. Yeah. It would be ugly and unpleasant, so she went out of her way to put in some safeguards. Legal experts say that despite Dolly's thorough planning, somehow part of her money will end up with Kevin Federline. I don't know how this guy does it. I don't know. It's amazing. He's a terrific barnacle.
1: Wow, Jack.
0: Yeah. I don't know how he did. Can't make it up.
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Hey, it's Matt Kelly hitting the road this Saturday. Hope you'll join me at Two Rivers Marina, Restaurant, and Campground. 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We've got Long Shot Acoustics by Travis and Mike. 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Hope to see you this Saturday. Two Rivers Marina. We'll be there live with 102 WVAQ.

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0: boys are back in town.
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Oh, perfect. 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

0: Oh, yeah.
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0: Our top story this morning, Dolly Parton died yesterday, so naturally people are already asking, who gets Dolly's money? Of course they are. Radar Online says Dolly worried her family would quickly devolve into an undignified fight over her $650 million fortune. A source says her worst nightmare was that people she loves could end up fighting over her estate. Yeah. It would be ugly and unpleasant, so she went out of her way to put in some safeguards. Legal experts say that despite Dolly's thorough planning, somehow part of her money will end up with Kevin Federline. I don't know how this guy does it. I don't know. It's amazing. He's a terrific barnacle.
1: Wow, Jack.
0: Yeah. I don't know. Yeah. Can't make it up.
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3: West Virginia is among the states included in Meta's settlement of allegations its platforms harm kids' mental health. Good morning. I'm Dave Wilson. Fox's Kristen Goodwin has more.
4: California Attorney General Rob Bonta detailing state's settlement with Meta.
5: This is a major moment to clean up an industry that has been hurting our kids.
4: Meta agreeing to pay up to $18 billion and to set up safeguards for young users, including daily use limits and blocks on overnight use.

0: it gives notice to others in the industry that we're not done and we expect similar outcomes from them as well.
1: Nearly 30 states had sued, accusing the company's features of harming youth mental health.
2: Let us celebrate this bipartisan, historic win.
1: Arizona Attorney General Chris Mays. Kristen Goodwin, Fox News.
3: The West Virginia Lottery Commission approving the casino license for the Greenbrier. The approval comes after the New York financial firm Kennedy Lewis took over 51% of the hotel. A partial settlement has been reached in a civil lawsuit over the death of an inmate at North Central Regional Jail who died just hours after he was booked. The $700,000 settlement with the State Division of Corrections and Rehabilitation was approved in the death of Nathan Kennedy. Well, the vitriol continues over the use of ALPRs, automated license plate readers, in Monongalia County. Commissioner Jeff Arnett calling out a social media post depicting Monongalia County Commission President Tom Bloom in what Arnett believed was a Nazi military uniform.
4: Now, this act is both abhorrent and offensive on many levels, and it is so even if Tom hadn't spent the last three decades of his life improving the lives of residents of Mon County, even if he hadn't spent 30-plus years helping students as a guidance counselor in our public school system.
3: Arnett was referencing a post by Kirsten Nelson, who has applied to fill the vacant 7th Ward seat on Morgantown City Council. Nelson told WAJR she did not create the image and called the accusation slander. The state Supreme Court has dismissed a case accusing Kanawha County Circuit Judge Mary Clay Akers of ethics violations for comments she made on Metro News Talkline. You can read more at WVMetroNews.com. From the WAJR Anchor Desk, I'm Dave Wilson. Good morning.
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5: Good morning, everybody, and welcome to the Jack and Nikki Show. It's Thursday, August the 27th. Let's get it started. 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Sunshine back today, looking good. 84 degrees this afternoon. A few clouds tonight, down to 63. Sunshine on the morrow and 81 degrees. And, oh, wait, what's this? There's talk of an 82-degree sunny Saturday. Could that actually be possible? My, oh, my.

0: 102 WVAQ. Good morning, everybody. Welcome to the Jack and Nikki Show. Jack Loger, Nikki Drake, you guys on studio and textual lines. You know how we do it. 888-777-6640. You can call us. You can text that number. You can also text us at 35651. And yes, there is an open mic feature on the WVAQ app that allows you to send us a voice memo. Let's begin by bringing in our returning champion, Nikki Drake. How are you, Nikki, as if I don't know?
1: Fine.
0: Yeah?
1: I'm having a bad morning. I am very angry this morning.
0: Yeah, that's right.
1: I am upset this morning. Yeah.
0: It's going to be 4 hours of us doing this.
1: If you have somebody in your life that you're angry and upset with and need somebody to call them and let them know, I'm that person to call them today. So if you need us, I'm here for you. We'll do it on the air.
0: Yeah, don't pull me into this. You got your own problems to deal with. It's fine.
1: Yeah, how are you?
0: I'm all right.
1: Yeah.
0: I'm still, and I don't want to beat this drum too much, but I'm still struggling with the challenges with the cat community, I call them at the house.
1: Are your cats angry?
0: Well, it's just a weird situation.
1: Do you need me to sit down and talk with the cats?
0: let me say this to you. Here's the story. Mm-hmm. I'm going to start from the beginning. So,
1: here's the story of a fuzzy kitty.
0: Yeah, of two house cats. It's been almost 2 months now. We went and got a kitten from the Humane Society of Harrison County.
1: As you do.
0: Yep. Professor Atticus T. Screecher. He's a tabby. He's adorable. We love him. But of course, we also have Princess Penelope Prissy Pants, who is 13 years old now, and she's a tuxedo cat, a little on the heavy side. And they are in two very different stages of life.
1: Yeah.
0: So he is endlessly curious and full of energy and into everything. His day, every day, is conducting a complete and thorough investigation of the house.
1: Sure.
0: And then he's going to play with his toys.
1: Yeah.
0: You know, he's excited just to be alive.
1: Yeah.
0: She has been there, done that.
1: Right.
0: Okay.
1: Yes.
0: Like 13 years ago, she was doing that. So it's all old news to her. Everything he's learning and discovering, that's all just old news to her. Her life now consists of sleeping, eating, and pooping. And that's pretty much it. Just lays around on the couch, gets something to eat. Mm-hmm. She's feeling a bit peckish.
1: Sure.
0: And then goes and does her dirty, sinful business. That's it. That's her whole life. And these two, I mean, it's trouble because he keeps trying to play with her and does not understand where she is in life. And you can't sit him down and explain that to him. You can't sit a kitten down and reason with it.
1: Right.
0: Surprisingly. And he won't stop attacking her. And he just jumps on her. He lands on her back. The other day, the funniest thing I've ever seen was she was reaching up on a cabinet. She's up on her hind legs, and he ran up and jumped on her back, and she ran off, and he was riding her like a horse. And that went on for a while. She's
1: That's
0: running
1: adorable.
0: Down the hall, and he's hanging on. He's got his paws wrapped around her neck, like, yee-haw! Anyway, she's aggravated to death, and we feel bad for her because there's so much aggravation. And we also feel bad for him because he's trying to play because he's a kitten and he doesn't understand, no matter how much she hisses and smacks and swats and growls at him.
1: Yeah.
0: He's like, oh, this is part of the game. It's not a game, Atticus, all right? You've got to stop this.
1: I
0: don't know. I just don't know what to do.
1: I think I have a solution.
0: Go on then.
1: You need to get a teenage cat. So you've got the kitten. You've got the wise elder. Now you just need somebody in the middle just to balance it all out.
0: Maybe
1: who can do a little of both. Can
0: a
1: do a little
0: teen.
1: Of laying a lot around and a little, you know, play.
0: A troubled teenage cat, maybe
1: need another cat.
0: Wearing a leather jacket, smoking a cigarette, that kind of thing.
1: Yeah.
0: What are you rebelling against? What do you got? That kind of a thing. I don't know. Anyway, it's kind of funny, but it's also just sad and alarming. What are you going to do? Coming up next, Dave Wilson, he's got a sports update. He's also troubled, wearing a leather jacket, smoking a cigarette.

0: wanted.
1: Hit Music Channel 102 WVAQ. Well, that jingle would indicate that it is, in fact, time for a sports update. Dave Wilson is here and has that update. What's going on, Dave?
2: Got a trivia question for you, Jack.
1: Go on, then.
2: Who has been shut out the most times in Major League Baseball this season?
1: Got to be the Pirates.
2: You are correct, sir. They were shut out for the 15th time yesterday in a 3-0 loss to the Padres. Pirates did take 2 of 3 in that series. High school football kicks off tonight. 7 games are on the schedule, including the WVSSAC Kickoff Classic presented by the Army National Guard. Clay Battelle and Cameron, you can watch that game on the Metro News TV app. You can listen to it over on WAJR. Coverage starts at 7 o'clock. WVU Women's Soccer hits the road this weekend. 7th-ranked Mountaineers are at Princeton tonight. They'll remain on the road over the weekend, face Army on Sunday afternoon. More on the Mountaineers this morning at WVMetroNews.com. The Big 12 has unanimously agreed to ban professionals from returning to all sports, the conference said. The decision is in line with similar rules by the Big 10 and the SEC.
1: Can you expand on that? How is that even a thing? Why is that a thing? What is going on?
2: Here's the long and short of it. This started with a judge in Louisiana ruling on a specific case where a football player, I think he's a defensive end for LSU, went to the NFL, got cut, wanted to come back to college. And the judge said, well, sure, because it's a judge in Louisiana. Who's going to rule against the guy that could help the Tigers win a national championship?
1: No, I guarantee.
2: And this is a very simplified version of a very long story.
1: But that's fine. We're simple
2: people. That's where
1: people.
2: This has come, and now these conferences are stepping up going, nope, look, we're not going to do this. We're not going to do this. So the SEC, Big Ten.

0: and the Big 12 have all said, thanks, but no thanks.
1: Okay, so you leave college, you go play in the NFL briefly. I don't know. You get on a practice squad, you play in a preseason game, whatever. You're done. You can't just go back to college and play there. This is what
0: this is where it gets complicated.
1: Okay.
0: See, that's what I told you.
1: Go on.
0: These conferences are setting their own rules, saying, no, we're not going to allow this to happen. The judge stepped in this specific case and said the NCAA cannot prevent this in this specific case. It's insane.
2: Yeah. So, I mean, like, if you want to go back, transfer everything to a different conference, find a school in another conference. And
0: I'm sure there's somebody that'll take
2: and do
0: them.
2: That.
0: It's completely, you know, nobody's ever wanted to fix anything. The NCAA's dropped the ball for 30 years.
1: Mm-hmm.
0: Congress doesn't seem like it wants to step in and do anything about anything these days. So it's, it's the wild
2: west. Go back to school.
1: With this in mind, do you think we can get Tom Brady to maybe come back and play for the Mountaineers?
0: Well, he would have eligibility left.
1: Yeah.
0: He didn't play 5 years
1: at Michigan. Let's get him back, see how he does.
0: Yeah, why not?
1: Yeah.
0: Major Harris, does he have any eligibility left?
1: I'm sure I have no
0: idea. Where's Jake Kelchner?
1: Where indeed? All right. Do you have anything else here, Dave?
0: The NFL's eliminating the Pro Bowl games. So no game, no flag football, no tug of war, no nothing.
1: Why?
0: Because nobody cares, Jack.
1: Nobody's cared forever, and they kept doing it. That's interesting.
0: They've just given up. They're going to have an honors weekend.
2: Oh.
0: So you can get named to the Pro Bowl. Jack Loger could still be a Pro Bowler, and then they're going to have a weekend and
2: where you get to sit around
0: dinner.
2: And eat pizza.
0: Mm-hmm.
2: It's like
0: there'll
2: a pizza
0: be
2: party.
0: No, they're going to have a pizza party.
1: Yeah, you can get...
0: end of the season pizza party.
2: And we're going to Chuck E. Cheese, everybody.
1: Well, if I'm honored, I want Cheddar Bay biscuits from a participating Red Lobster. That's all I ask for.
2: Yeah.
0: Nothing wrong with that.
1: That's a great honor for anyone.
0: That's all I got.
1: All right, Dave, that was actually kind of interesting and also somehow a huge waste of everyone's time.
0: I shoot for kind of interesting.
2: Yeah, you did a good job.
0: That's
2: kinda
0: really the bar I'm trying to get.
1: Wasn't that in your wedding vows?
0: Yeah.
1: I promise to love, honor, cherish, and be kind of interesting to you. Well done, Dave.
3: 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Jack Loger and Nikki Drake. The area's number one rated morning show.
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0: 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It's Jack and Nikki back at the crime desk.
1: And so begins her life of crime.
2: I always had a yearning for the criminal life.
3: I don't know. I left the criminal life behind.
4: Well, I guess crime doesn't pay.
5: Crime doesn't pay.
6: Oh, it's all my fault. I drove them to a life of crime.
0: Yes, it's true that tigers look a lot like house cats, and you may think I'd like to cuddle with them.
7: Yeah, they're just big kitties.
0: But that's a mistake.
7: Oh.
0: By the way, you know who also believes that tigers are just big house cats?
7: Who?
0: House cats.
7: Oh, yeah.
0: Yeah, they don't know that they're not tigers, and that's what makes them hilarious to own. They don't know.
7: They have no idea.
0: They're like, this all looks familiar. I can do whatever the tiger can do. No, you can't. Not good off the counter. A St. Louis man was recently seen inside the tiger enclosure at the St. Louis Zoo.
7: Oh, no.
0: That man's name, you guessed it, Kyle Wiggs. A TikTok user captured the moment. The man climbed the rocks and then slipped over the netting to get in. I don't like the fact that the TikTok user was concerned enough to, you know, get this on TikTok so everybody can see it if the guy is mauled by tigers.
7: Learn from others' mistakes, right?
0: Why bother yelling, sir, stop that. It's very dangerous what you're doing. He's like, let me just get my phone on this. Zoo security apprehended this man, and the man told witnesses it was okay because he worked there. Mm-hmm. The police were not buying it, so they arrested that man.
7: Yeah.
0: Which, all things considered, is really the best outcome for him.
7: Right.
0: Yeah.
7: He got real lucky.
0: Yes, yes. He got possibly pepper sprayed and not disemboweled by a bunch of angry tigers.
7: Right. That's one thing I hear that you want to avoid in life is being disemboweled.
0: Disembowel.
7: Yeah.
0: Yeah, disembowel is bad.
7: Not great.
0: By the way, here's a little fun fact, and I think probably a lot of you cat people know this. When you're a little adorable kitty, and you have your arm down there, and they're chewing around on your fingers, you know.
7: Sure.
0: And they take those hind claws, and they start kicking, kick. What they're trying to do...
7: Disembowel.
0: That's what they do with their prey. They get a hold of it by the head, and they take those claws, and they shred them. That's what, again, and I'm trying not to go too far into this, but... These cats that we have in our homes, they are remorseless killing machines.
7: Yes, they are.
0: I mean, all they want to do is murder when they're in the window and they're looking at rabbits in the yard or birds that fly by and their teeth are chattering and they're like, oh, that's so cute. What they're thinking is, murder was the case that they gave me. That's what they're thinking. Wake up in
8: the
0: morning, in the morning.
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9: The gigantic settlement by Meta, the parent company of Facebook and Instagram, includes West Virginia. Good morning, I'm Dave Wilson. Attorney General J.B. McCuskey says West Virginia will get $114 million, but moreover, will get changes in child safeguards on those platforms.
10: There's going to be caps on how long children can use the platform during the day. There's going to be times where the platform is unavailable to children of certain ages, meaning they can't use them during school. There's going to be mandatory breaks if a child is using the platform for longer than an hour, meaning that they have to stop and go do something else so that they can get out of this cycle of doom scrolling.
9: The lawsuit was filed in California, and West Virginia was among a number of states involved in that settlement. Two appeals challenging air quality permits for a proposed data center power plant in Tucker County have been dismissed. The Intermediate Court of Appeals ruled it lacks legal jurisdiction to decide the cases, saying such cases must be decided by the state Supreme Court. The Supreme Court has dismissed a case in which Kanawha County Judge Mary Claire Akers was accused of violating the Judicial Code of Conduct. The allegations came from comments Akers made on Metro News Talk Line. Read more at WVMetroNews.com. A retired circuit court judge who served Lewis and Upshur counties has died. Tom Cato passed away this week. He served as the circuit judge from 1985 until he retired in 2013. Many West Virginia kids have the late Dolly Parton to thank for supporting their education. Dolly's Imagine Library program launched in 1995 in Tennessee. It grew globally and now includes all 55 West Virginia counties. The program provides free books for kids. Kanawha County native and country music star Kathy Matea says her friend used the Imagination Library for her 8 kids.
5: She's like, oh yeah, every time I'd have another kid, the books would just come in the mail for the kids from the Reading Imagination Library. The reach of her vision she had and the way she used her talents and what she chose to put into the world, there's so many different facets to it.
9: Dolly died Tuesday at the age of 80. From the WAJR Anchor Desk, I'm Dave Wilson. Good morning.
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1: Mm-hmm.
0: It is Just Because Day.
1: Just because.
0: Mm-hmm. So if anybody asks you why you're doing something, mm-hmm. or just because.
1: Why do you smell like that?
0: Just because.
1: Just because I haven't showered.
0: No, just because. You don't even have to finish mm-hmm. the sentence. Just because.
1: Uh-huh.
0: That's it. It's also World Rock, Paper, Scissors Day.
1: Mm-hmm.
0: When's the last time you played a game of rock, paper, scissors?
1: I don't think I've ever played a game of rock, paper, scissors.
0: That's a lie.
1: Mm-mm.
0: You had to have played rock, paper, scissors at some point.
1: Mm-mm, no.
0: No?
1: Nah, not
0: okay.
1: really my thing.
0: We'll play here in a moment then.
1: No, nah, I'm good.
0: What?
1: I'm not going to break my string now.
0: One. Okay. I play for prizes at live events.
1: Okay.
0: It's fun. It's an easy way to settle things, too.
1: I'm not saying it's not fun. Yeah. I'm just saying I've never engaged.
0: Oh, okay. All right.

0: It's also Tarzan Day.
1: Mm-hmm. Now, there's a guy who knew how to play rock, paper, scissors.
0: Sure, yeah.
1: That's how he settled disputes in the jungle.
0: It is.
1: Yeah, he would land, adjust his loincloth, and then, oh, I lost to a monkey.
0: What's your best Tarzan call?
1: Oh, chimpanzee that. I don't have one, but I tell you, no. Oh. Do you have a...
0: I can try. Okay.
1: Okay, that's
0: it? Okay. Not too bad. Well, thanks.
1: Yeah, that's not too bad.
0: I tried. All right. It's also International Bat Day, and surprisingly enough, I have a bat story for you. There's a doctor in Virginia who woke up because a bat was trying to snuggle its way into her mouth.
1: Ooh.
0: She was dreaming of a little mouse trying to get into her mouth, and when she woke up, she discovered a slimy bat. It was trying to pull her lips apart and get past her teeth. She freaked out, grabbed the bat, threw it across the room.
1: As you do.
0: And screamed.
1: Yeah.
0: Because that, yes, that's the proper response. Mm-hmm. So she got the bat, had it tested for rabies. Everything's fine. She's fine. Bat's fine.
1: Took the bat in for a rabies test, did she?
0: Yeah.
1: Uh-huh.
0: She was concerned.
1: Smacked it off the wall, went and picked it up.
0: Mm-hmm. All right.
1: Just take you in for some testing.
0: Let's do this. But yeah, how... Yeah. Creepy is that?
1: Yeah. Which would you prefer crawling into your mouth at night when you're sleeping, a bat or a big spider?
0: Oh.
1: Choose wisely.
0: Oh, my God. Oh, my. Bat. I'm really going to go with bat. I'm going to go with bat.
1: All right,
0: because it's going to wake me up more, like, and I'm going to be able to get rid of it.
1: Yeah.
0: And, yeah, might have to go away for 5 days, but I'll be fine. What about you?
1: Oh, I would go with the spider.
0: You're going with spider. Yeah, but the spider can actually get in your mouth without you knowing.
1: Mm-hmm, yeah, but I find them less objectionable.
0: Ooh,
1: yeah.
0: Ooh,
1: I like spiders.
0: Yeah, okay. There's a woman in Pittsburgh who woke up to a stranger in her home, and she fought off that intruder. Would you like to guess which everyday household item she used to fight off the intruder and chase him out of the house?
1: Which item was it?
0: A curtain rod.
1: Okay.
0: Yeah, grabbed the curtain rod and chased him down the stairs and out into the street. A neighbor's Ring camera captured the guy on film, and the police are now looking for him.
1: What an odd story.
0: Isn't it? But it happened right there in Pittsburgh.
1: Chased away by a curtain rod.
0: Yeah.
1: Huh.
0: Uh-huh. That's what I thought, too.
1: I wonder if it was actually in use, if she jumped up out of her bed, grabbed the curtain rod, you know, shook the curtain off of it, ran at him, or if for some reason it was just lying beside the bed, something maybe she was in the process of changing her curtains, left the rod, you know?
0: Oh, that's a good question.
1: Right? He thought maybe it was a spear. She was wearing a loincloth again. There's some yodeling. I don't know. Maybe Carol Burnett was there. I have no idea.
0: Right. Heinz has created a bridal ketchup bib to protect wedding dresses. This is fantastic. However, it is $57 for the ketchup bib. Mm. It folds into a handbag, so you can have a bib and a handbag all at once.
1: It's just classy.
0: Yeah.
1: Yeah.
0: But this is for your late night wedding meals, like your sliders and your fries.
1: Very classy.
0: Yeah.
1: Yeah.
0: I like it a lot. There's a nearly total lunar eclipse that turns the moon blood red. It's going to start late tonight into tomorrow. And I looked online, and yes, we should be able to see it from Morgantown.
1: Is that right?
0: Yeah.
1: Is this all down through West Virginia?
0: I didn't check all the cities because I've got to go through the map, but we should be able to see it.
1: Okay.
0: So head on out there and look for that eclipse. And that's what's trending 102 WVAQ.
1: Well, that's just super. Coming up next, tabloid trash.
0: Mm-hmm.
1: Yes?
0: Yes.
1: Are you signaling for a touchdown over there?
0: Or? I am. Well, I have a fun fact for you, too.
1: Go ahead.
0: Oh, okay. On this date in 2013, Miley Cyrus's risque performance with Robin Thicke was at the MTV VMAs, and it drew plenty of complaints.

0: Tabloid Trash on 102 WVAQ. Good news, everyone. Things are going poorly for Meghan Markle. Yes, that's right. Bad news for her is good news for us. Permit me to demonstrate. Naughty But Nice is reporting that the main reason that Prince Harry and Meghan Markle are headed to England is to put space between Harry and his girlfriend.
1: Wait,
0: yes,
1: what?
0: According to reports, Harry has been hooking up with an unidentified woman in Montecito, whose turn-ons include fame, money, and male pattern boldness.
1: Mm-hmm, yeah.
0: Meghan discovered the affair through text messages.
1: Oh, classic. Yeah.
0: Mm-hmm. Mm-hmm. Yeah. So, look, Meghan's in trouble, you guys. The butt hypnotism on Harry has worn off, mm-hmm. and they're moving to be close to his family.
1: Mm-hmm.
0: So that bridge will be repaired. It's curtains for these two. Mark my words.
1: Yeah, it is.
0: It's not going to work out.
1: Look, I am not one to say, hey, yeah, cheating's a great thing. No, it's bad, but also good for you, Harry.
0: I just am happy to see him struggling and breaking free from her evil clutches.
1: Yeah.
0: She is quite the succubus.
1: Mm-hmm.
0: By the way, while we're talking about Meghan Markle, let's go ahead and pile on a little more here.
1: I'm all for it.
0: Recently sparked backlash after unveiling her latest as ever product just hours after Dolly Parton died.
1: Oh, Lord.
0: Her product line's called As Ever? It should be called As If.
1: Like,
0: who's going to buy anything from Meghan Markle? Meghan announced a new spiced apple butter 4 hours after Dolly died. Critics questioned why she launched it so soon after Dolly's death. One Reddit user posted, Dolly died and Meghan thought she could bring the news back to her, while others simply called Meghan, quote, a tone-deaf idiot.
1: Oy.
0: Oh, God, I love to see this. Oh,
1: yeah.
0: This is so good. She's just horrible. She's just a big, phony, horrible person.
1: Right.
0: And people know that now. Like, people finally see through the grift. It took a while.
1: A couple hours. You could have, like, made some phone calls and been like, hey, why don't we roll back this launch?
0: Yeah,
1: like, why don't we just hold
0: right
1: off
0: now.
1: On this?
0: Yeah.
1: Also, they couldn't sell the jellies and the jams. They were giving them away for free last year.
2: Uh-huh. Me.
1: So ridiculous.
0: Could not happen to a more deserving person.
1: Mm-hmm. Blake Lively, more horrible people. Blake Lively was awarded $407,000 in attorney's fees and court costs in her legal dispute with It Ends With Us co-star Justin Baldoni.
0: This
1: went on for forever,
0: yeah.
1: I feel like.
0: Yeah.
1: But the original amount she requested, $8 million.
0: Mm-hmm.
1: The judge awarded the $407,000, finding the number of hours billed to her attorneys, quote, unreasonable, which is why she didn't get the full $8 million she requested.
0: I think unreasonable is one of my favorite words.
1: It's just unreasonable.
0: It's just unreasonable.
1: Yeah.
0: And you're an unreasonable person.
1: Yeah.
0: All right. Naughty But Nice says Dolly Parton revised her will after her husband Carl Dean died.
1: Oh.
0: Last year, yeah. She had no children, so to avoid messy estate arguments, most of her fortune will now go to charity.
1: Mm-hmm.
0: And also, for some reason, celebrity hypnotist Jim Curtis.
1: Right.
0: I don't know. Yeah, somehow he got in there.
1: Wow, good job.
0: Yeah,
1: okay.
0: Thanks so much. We're going to go after him again right here. Get ready.
1: Oh, okay.
0: Jennifer Aniston recently brought boyfriend Jim Curtis to a Friends reunion dinner in Hollywood.
1: Mm.
0: The group included Courtney Cox, Lisa Kudrow, Jason Bateman, and Will Arnett. A source said Jim fits right in with that crowd. Does he? Let's see here. Famous actor, famous
1: mm-hmm.
0: actor,
1: mm-hmm.
0: famous actor, famous actor,
1: mm-hmm.
0: unemployed hypnotist. Yeah, yeah, fits right in.
1: Yeah.
0: Yeah, you know, the hypnotist who lives in Jen's pool house, that guy, he fits right in with all of these successful people.
1: Oh, yeah,
0: yeah, these
1: absolutely
0: famous actors. Let's get the hypnotist in there. Radar Online says Jeff Bezos posted a tribute to Dolly Parton after her death and was immediately attacked because he's Jeff Bezos.
1: Yeah.
0: And anything he does, people will go, that guy has money. Let's get him. He shared a photo of himself with Dolly deep in conversation at a formal event. Now, I don't know what they were talking about, but I do believe That deep conversation was Dolly asking him how often he puts his head in the Shino Bolo machine down at the bowling alley.
1: Very important question.
0: Yeah, this is information.
1: That's insider information.
0: She needed to have. Critics quickly went after Bezos, commenting, quote, "Nobody wanted or needed to hear this from you, Jeff."
1: That's true.
0: Why?
1: That's very true.
0: Yeah. Why? Because, like, Dolly died. It's sad. Here's a photo of me with Dolly. Screw you, Jeff. Okay. And finally, Billy Ray Cyrus and Miley Ray Cyrus are said to be considering a double wedding with Elizabeth Hurley and Max Morando.
1: An insider says,
0: as nutty as it sounds, it could happen. The only holdup right now is money, as the Splatoon budget will be through the roof.
1: Sure.
0: Yeah, that won't be cheap. There's also the danger that Liz and Max will simply marry each other and leave the Cyruses sobbing at the altar, which is something I'd like to see.
1: Right.
0: Today's birthdays, Aaron Poole from Breaking Bad. He is 47 today.
1: Whoa.
0: Yeah.
1: Wow.
0: Yeah, the high school dropout who was cooking up some drugs with, he's 47.
1: Okay.
0: Yeah. Downtown Julie Brown is 63.
1: What?
0: Yes.
1: Wow.
0: Do you want to do Wubba Wubba Wubba or shall I?
1: No, you can't.
0: That's your tabloid trash on 102 WVAQ.
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3: 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Good morning.
2: 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Jack Logan and Nikki Drake. 102 WVAQ.
4: West Virginia is among the states included in Meta's settlement of allegations its platforms harm kids' mental health. Good morning. I'm Dave Wilson. Fox's Kristen Goodwin has more.
5: California Attorney General Rob Bonta detailing state's settlement with Meta.
6: This is a major moment to clean up an industry that has been hurting our kids.
5: Meta agreeing to pay up to $18 billion and to set up safeguards for young users, including daily use limits and blocks on overnight use.
6: It gives notice to others in the industry that we're not done, and we expect similar outcomes from them as well.
5: Nearly 30 states had sued, accusing the company's features of harming youth mental health.
7: Let us celebrate this bipartisan historic win.
5: Arizona Attorney General Chris Mays. Kristen Goodwin, Fox News.
4: The West Virginia Lottery Commission approving the casino license for the Greenbrier. The approval comes after the New York financial firm Kennedy Lewis took over 51% of the hotel. A partial settlement has been reached in a civil lawsuit over the death of an inmate at North Central Regional Jail who died just hours after he was booked. The $700,000 settlement with the State Division of Corrections and Rehabilitation was approved in the death of Nathan Kennedy. Well, the vitriol continues over the use of ALPRs, automated license plate readers, in Monongalia County. Commissioner Jeff Arnett calling out a social media post depicting Monongalia County Commission President Tom Bloom in what Arnett believed was a Nazi military uniform.
8: Now, this act is both abhorrent and offensive on many levels, and it is so even if Tom hadn't spent the last three decades of his life improving the lives of residents of Mono County, even if he hadn't spent 30-plus years helping students as a guidance counselor in our public school system.
4: Arnett was referencing a post by Kirsten Nelson, who has applied to fill the vacant 7th Ward seat on Morgantown City Council. Nelson told WAJR she did not create the image and called the accusation slander. The state Supreme Court has dismissed a case accusing Kanawha County Circuit Judge Mary Clay Akers of ethics violations for comments she made on Metro News Talk Line. You can read more at WVMetroNews.com. From the WAJR Anchor Desk, I'm Dave Wilson. Good morning.
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Looks like sunshine today, about 84 degrees. A few clouds tonight, down to 63. Sunshine on the morrow, and 81 degrees. Oh my, there's even talk of a very nice sunny Saturday. We'll see. Up next, Dave Wilson back with Sports 102 WVAQ.

0: It's the weekend on 102 WVAQ. Look what you've done. Are you happy now? I'm a star boy. He said that right before they launched him into orbit, Dave. If you're wondering why he said that.
1: I was curious, yes.
2: Yeah, you sound curious, yeah.
0: He was putting on the helmet, being launched into space. He's a star boy. Dave, you're a sports boy. What's going on with sports? Look what you've done, Dave Wilson.
1: Pirates still out on the West Coast in San Diego. Lost 3-0 yesterday to the Padres. The Pirates lead Major League Baseball. With the most shutouts this season, 15 of them all together. Pirates did take 2 of 3 from the Padres. High school football kicks off tonight. 7 games on the schedule, including the SSAC Kickoff Classic presented by the Army National Guard. Cameron and Clay Battelle, you can watch that game on the Metro News TV app. Listen to it on WAJR. The rest of the games will get kicked off tomorrow night, and Fred Persinger and Dave Jekyll back for their 25th season of Metro News High School game night tomorrow night. Listen to it on WAJR following local coverage right through midnight. Am I doing picks tomorrow? Am I doing that again this year?
0: Yeah, high school football game day tomorrow.
2: Oh, wait.
0: Right here.
2: There's a game tonight, right? Yeah.
1: There's actually 7. Give me the Seabees.
2: Seabees
1: were runners up last year in Class A. They're at home. Big rivalry to kick off the season. Give me Clay Battelle.
2: Okay.
0: You said there are 7 games tonight?
1: Yeah, 7 games on the schedule tonight.
0: All right. Well, what are your other picks then?
1: I don't know the other 7 games on the schedule. I don't think there are any in the area. There might be, but I'm not sure what they are.
0: Yeah, if they're not, then. And if they are, then by all means, call or text and take out your rage at Dave Wilson.
1: By all means.
0: By all means. Listen, please. I'll go back down the hall after a sports update and get his picks from him if I have to.
2: Let's see, North Marion, East Fairmont.
0: Well, that's local.
1: Oh, that is local.
0: That's very local.
1: give me the Huskies.
0: Idiot.
2: Huskies?
1: I told you I didn't know.
0: God, you're a disappointment. All right, the Huskies.
1: Anybody else?
2: I'm quickly scrolling.
1: Only if we had the entire schedule at WVMetroNews.com.
2: That's where I'm scrolling, only you had looked at this earlier.
1: Why would I do such things for a sports update?
0: Right.
2: Oh, wow, we are in Oakland. Not that that's local, I'm just...
1: Yeah. No, that's... Mm-hmm. That's not local.
2: No. I think that's it. If I missed one, I'm sorry. I'm under a lot of pressure here.
1: I took the Huskies.
0: You took the Huskies.
2: Huskies and Seabees.
0: And the Seabees.
1: Yeah.
0: All right. And Nikki, you made a note.
2: I made note.
0: Okay. And all I did was call you a stupid idiot. So we've all done our job here.
1: I think that pretty much concludes the sports update.
0: Okay. Well, that's that. I actually had a question for you, Dave, about the National Football League. I saw something yesterday. However, it was on YouTube and from an unofficial source, so I don't know if this is true or not. Mm. But they were talking about 2026 NFL changes.
1: Mm-hmm.
0: And they say, Dave, again, according to unconfirmed reports, that the onside kick is going to be replaced with a 4th-and-15 play from the offense's 25-yard line. Have you heard about this?
1: No.
0: Mm-hmm. It's intriguing, isn't it?
1: No, it's stupid.
0: Okay. Well, what they say is like 8% of onside kicks are successful, so most people don't get too excited about that. It's like the chances of that working.
1: Well, they've neutered the rule, to the point where it's impossible.
0: Yeah. Here's the thinking, though. They want this to be more exciting for the fans, a better chance of success. Okay. So what they would do is instead of an onside kick, they're going to put you on your own 25, give you one chance to make a 15-yard play. And if you can do that, then you keep the ball and you keep moving. If you can't, curtains, game's over. And you say nay. And you say you haven't even heard of this.
1: No, I was unaware of it.
0: All right. Well, that may or may not be the case. All right. How about this? Here's another potential rule change. If a team gets 3 first downs in a row on first down, they get to use 2 footballs on their next play.
1: I like it.
0: Okay, you're good with that one?
1: I like it.
0: Okay, that's the one I made up. All right, Dave, thank you so much.
1: And wait a minute. So hold on. Now, this one's interesting. Is it kind of like when you play scramble golf, you play best ball?
0: Okay, sure.
1: So if, one ball, you get 15 yards, the other one, you only get 5, you go to the longest drive?
0: Yeah, okay.
1: I like your idea.
0: Is it intriguing?
1: See, You're thinking like innovatively, ingeniously, not like NFL owners go, well, how do we take, a pretty normal play out of the game and then put this other play in the game because we did a stupid thing here, so let's make another stupid decision here. You're thinking innovatively.
0: People listening right now are saying, hey, Jack's let's play with 2 footballs idea is a good one. I think a lot of people are
1: crowd. Two balls are always better than one.
0: Dave, get out.
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0: 102 WVAQ. It's Jack and Nikki continuing with our week-long back-to-school celebration extravaganza. We'll add a few more words to that by tomorrow, I'm sure. What we're doing is catching the kids and the teachers on their way in every morning with some back-to-school stories, okay? And now is the time to do that. So coming up next, we'll take a look at what some are calling an unusual freshman initiation ritual.
1: Are we still
0: doing freshman initiation rituals? Is that still a thing?
1: I had no idea.
0: I didn't either. We'll get into it next.

0: Jack and Nikki on 102 WVAQ, continuing now with our fine back-to-school tradition on the show.
1: Think of the children.
0: Because we do. Yeah.
1: Someone,
0: please think of those children. Well, someone has. And it's us. Because the kids, why, they're going back to school, you see. And there's a story here going viral across America this morning about what some are calling an unusual freshman initiation ritual that is happening in Tulsa, Oklahoma.
2: Oh, okay.
0: And I want to get into this here and then talk to you guys about your freshman initiation rituals that might be going on here in our area, if any. And if not, maybe you can start doing this one. This involves kissing the parents goodbye in front of the entire senior class.
2: Oh, okay.
0: Here's how it works. Let me walk you through it.
2: In front of the entire senior class?
0: Let me walk you through it. Seniors flood the school parking lot on the first day of school.
2: Okay.
0: They surround arriving vehicles.
2: Uh-huh.
0: If that vehicle has a freshman in it, they demand that that freshman kiss the mom, the dad, or the grandparent, whoever is dropping them off before they head inside.
2: What if it's an Uber driver?
0: Let's hope that Uber driver's attractive. Okay? That's how I would play this. If I'm an incoming freshman, instead of getting a ride from one of my parents, who, of course, you know, had abandoned me by that point, so not really an option, I would have found an attractive neighbor or somebody and be like, hey, I need you to take me to school.
2: Jack found a loophole.
0: Why isn't there a school bus?
2: Just do it.
0: Take me to school. And then we get there and the seniors demand that I make out with her. I'm like, beautiful.
2: What is this?
0: There you go.
2: I had no idea. Shock.
0: Problem solved. All right. This tradition reportedly began in 2001, replacing earlier prank-based rituals with something less aggressive than a nuclear wedgie, which, of course, is when the underpants are pulled up all the way over your head and torn, but still cringeworthy and humiliating. Confused parents think the moment is an emotional send-off, and they leave the parking lot feeling loved and appreciated, having no idea that showing the least bit of love or gratitude toward them is humiliating for their child.
2: Mm-hmm.
0: So the real victims here are the parents. They're oblivious to what's happening. They have no idea that the kid kissing them is absolute humiliation.
2: Mm-hmm.
0: Like, my kid loves me. Okay.
2: Ew.
0: All right. 888-777-6640. Studio and text lines open. You can text us at 35651. What do you think about this? Is this something that should be implemented around here? Or do we even still have freshman initiation rituals going on?
2: Yeah, I don't even know if that's still a thing.
0: I don't either.
2: Yeah.
0: What do you think about this one, Nikki?
2: About the parental displays of affection?
0: Mm-hmm.
2: It can be really awkward depending on the relationship between the kid and the parent too.
0: Mm-hmm. Yeah.
2: Like, there's all those nuances there. But of freshman initiations, like having to hug or give your parent a kiss on the cheek, like, it, you know, I'd prefer this over an atomic wedgie.
0: Mm-hmm.
2: Yeah, or a swirly.
0: Well, let me
2: if
0: just
2: those
0: ask
2: still
0: you
2: happen.
0: This: would you be embarrassed as a freshman to kiss one of your parents on the face when you're being dropped off at school? Would that embarrass you?
2: No, probably not.
0: Mm-hmm.
2: But I've always been very close with my family. Like, we've always had a good relationship. So, I don't think that would have been a problem.
0: Yeah.
2: Yeah.
0: I would have no problem.
2: And I was also always running late for class, so I wouldn't have had time.
0: Okay.
2: It's a tuck and roll situation. Like,
0: I would have no problem with this, although I'm not close to anyone, really, except Jessica. But I'm very affectionate.
2: Right, you
0: so
2: are, yeah.
0: It doesn't bother me at all. Like, I would kiss my mom or my dad, or it wouldn't bother me at all. Like, I have no trouble doing that. Also, I don't care what these kids think. I never did. I was going to just do whatever I wanted to do. I don't, like, you're going to try to, shame me because I love my dad?
2: Mm-hmm. Yeah.
0: Please.
2: We all here had to sign little waivers for longer displays of affection because you will go around and just, you know, open mouth kiss the staff. You've kissed Matt Kelly in front of people.
0: Well, I kissed Matt. Look, Matt's bald, all right? He's bald. You tell me you're not going to kiss him on top of his head. All right. It's going to happen. I was doing
2: it's
0: a bit.
2: Happen.
0: It was shtick. So what? All right. I got a couple of laughs out of it.
2: I still laugh about it.
0: His
2: I love it.
0: Head turned all red. It was yeah. great. All right. 888-777-6640. Text us 35651. What do you think? Wanna wake up, wake up, wake up. In
3: the morning. Oh, yeah. 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
4: West Virginia is among the states included in Meta's settlement of allegations its platforms harm kids' mental health. Good morning. I'm Dave Wilson. Fox's Kristen Goodwin has more.
5: California Attorney General Rob Bonta detailing state's settlement with Meta.
6: This is a major moment to clean up an industry that has been hurting our kids.
5: Meta agreeing to pay up to $18 billion and to set up safeguards for young users, including daily use limits and blocks on overnight use.
6: It gives notice to others in the industry that we're not done, and we expect similar outcomes from them as well.
5: Nearly 30 states had sued, accusing the company's features of harming youth mental health.
7: Let us celebrate this bipartisan historic win.
5: Arizona Attorney General Chris Mays. Kristen Goodwin, Fox News.
4: The West Virginia Lottery Commission approving the casino license for the Greenbrier. The approval comes after the New York financial firm Kennedy Lewis took over 51% of the hotel. A partial settlement has been reached in a civil lawsuit.

0: She did not create the image and called the accusation slander. The state Supreme Court has dismissed a case accusing Kanawha County Circuit Judge Mary Clay Akers of ethics violations for comments she made on Metro News Talk Line. You can read more at WVMetroNews.com. From the WAJR Anchor Desk, I'm Dave Wilson. Good morning.
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8: That is certainly correct. Talking about a story this morning out of Oklahoma, the freshman initiation ritual involving freshmen being forced to kiss their parents goodbye in the parking lot in front of the school while the entire senior class watches, prompting me to ask, my God, how much time do these kids have on their hands in Oklahoma? I mean, with the whole senior class going to gather in the parking lot and watch these kids kiss dad on the head on his way out? Okay. What do you think about this? Is this something that you would find humiliating? And also, do we even have freshman initiation rituals going on now? I don't remember any kind of initiation ritual as a freshman or really anything other than, like, you know, if you're on the football team or something like that.
9: A little bit of hazing there.
8: There's some hazing going on. Yeah. The old icy hot in the jock strap, you know, the classics, stuff like that. But freshmen, I haven't seen that.

0: 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You can text us at 35651. Just a few quick reactions here to the story about freshman initiation rituals and the one in Oklahoma where the senior class gathers in the parking lot, and when the freshmen pull in, before they get out of the car, they have to kiss their parent goodbye. And I mean, to me, this just doesn't seem like a big deal, but somebody texted in, when you're 14 or 15, your parents are your biggest source of embarrassment. This is absolutely humiliating.
1: Yeah. Yeah.
0: Okay.
1: Mm-hmm.
0: I guess. I mean, there are some things that I can only kind of take a stab at.
1: Sure.
0: Because I haven't experienced. I don't really know that. I was never around my parents, of course, by that age. And they were embarrassing to me when I was younger, not just because they were my parents and they weren't hip or they weren't cool, because I think that's a lot of it, right?
1: Yeah.
0: That's a lot of the reason why parents are embarrassing to their kids, because they're just so out of it, the way they dress and the music they're listening to and all that kind of stuff. If the cliches that I've seen are accurate. But when I was a kid, what I was embarrassed about with my parents is that they were nuts and they were doing crazy things.
1: Sure.
0: And my dad was drunk in public places.
1: Yeah.
0: And my mom was crazy in public places. And,
1: right.
0: You know, throwing his stuff out in the yard in front of the neighbors. And to me,
1: that's embarrassing.
0: Any reasonable person, I think, would be embarrassed by those things. It's not like, hey, man.
1: Yeah.
0: Your dad's wearing a shirt that's out of date. Yeah, he's also completely drunk. He has no pants on.
1: So. Right. But let's worry about the shirt.
0: Yeah, let's focus on his fashion faux pas and not the public intoxication that he's being arrested for.
1: Right.
0: Yeah, let's focus on that. And I would just say to kids who are embarrassed about being dropped off at school by their parents because of their parents being kind of out of it.
1: Mm-hmm.
0: When I was that age, I used to get on the school bus and wave goodbye to an empty house.
1: Right, there's that too.
0: That's also humiliating. It could be worse, kids. It could be worse.

0: WVAQ. It's Jack and Nikki, and time now to head to the Jack and Nikki legal desk. The Jack and Nikki legal desk. Two people with no training in law or even a basic understanding of logic break down legal news. It was in the headlines this morning. In fact, Dave Wilson had it in his news update just a few minutes ago. It's this Meta settlement. Mark Zuckerberg and the Facebook paying $18 billion in teen addiction settlement, according to reports. Set to pay $18 billion as part of this teen addiction lawsuit settlement. The lawsuit claims Instabrag and Facebook hooked the children on harmful content because won't someone please hook the children? The settlement calls for Instabrag and Facebook to block the teen community between midnight and 6 a.m. And the money will be paid over 10 years to 49 states, including the great state of West Virginia.
1: Oh, hey, look at that.
0: Going to get a little taste of that. So, essentially, does this come down to making social media kind of like alcohol? Like it's something that adults can enjoy, but the kids can't really have it?
1: Well, that's something else that's been discussed a lot recently is, you know, should it be for, should there be an age limit? Should it be 16 and up? Which a lot of people think that, yeah, it should be.
0: Yeah, there's a lot of support of that around the world.
1: A lot, yes, around the entire globe.
0: The entire globe is like, our kids are amazing.

0: mess.
1: Yeah.
0: Let's get them off social media.
1: Mm-hmm.
0: Yeah.
1: Yeah.
0: Mm-hmm.
1: I mean, I think you shouldn't. Wait till college. Wait till you're 18. Like, mm-hmm. it just, that makes more sense to me.
0: Yeah. I mean, I can see the impact it has. I mean, yeah. there's no question about that. I just wonder how difficult it's going to be to actually enforce that.
1: Oh,
0: there's so many ways around
1: difficult.
0: It. Yeah, and I mean, don't forget they started the no one under 13 rule a long time ago.
1: Yeah,
0: and it was just like wink, wink, nudge, nudge. Can't be under 13 and be on here. But
1: right.
0: Then people under 13 are all over there, and we all know it.
1: Yes, you can find your way around it. There's yeah. always a loophole. As a troubled teen,
0: mm-hmm.
1: and when I was quote unquote grounded mm-hmm. from whether it was AOL or the internet in general, mm-hmm. like. No, there's a way to work around all these things.
0: How did you get around it?
1: Oh, you learn how to use computers mm-hmm. really quickly.
0: Now specifically, let's get some tips to the troubled teen community right. here from a former troubled teen yeah. herself, deeply troubled.
1: Well, my sister and I, yeah. we would always find, access to what was taken away from us, yeah. whether it was internet-based or not.
0: Yeah.
1: There's always a workaround.
0: Yeah. Yeah, I wish that were the case for me.
1: Oh.
0: Yeah. Well, yeah. when somebody takes your motorcycle and locks it in a shed.
1: That's different. Yeah.
0: I mean, unless I'm going to go through there with an axe and drive off on it. So long, suckers. I had no way to get to it. So that's pretty disappointing. I don't know. I think this is interesting, though, the notion that you can have a product that is so appealing and so successful
1: mm-hmm.
0: that people were obsessed with it, mm-hmm. and then you get sued because your product is so good.
1: Yeah.
0: I mean, imagine if we could do a radio show so interesting that we got sued because our ratings were too high. there'd be a lawsuit like, people can't stop listening to this show. It's right, too yeah. compelling.
1: Oh.
0: Yeah.
1: Well, I mean, that's why we started the podcast, because people were crying at the end of the show, and
0: yeah.
1: they were like, I need more Jack and Nikki. And we're yeah. like, all right, well, we'll give you a podcast.
0: I would step out in front of the station, yeah. grown men sobbing, hugging me around the waist.
1: Yeah.
0: Please.
1: That's a sad sight.
0: Please. Wow. What a fantasy world. You got me in the
2: morning. In the morning. Jack Logar and Nikki Drake. 102 WVAQ.
3: The gigantic settlement by Meta, the parent company of Facebook and Instagram, includes West Virginia. Good morning, I'm Dave Wilson. Attorney General J.B. McCuskey says West Virginia will get $114 million, but moreover, will get changes in child safeguards on those platforms.
4: There's going to be caps on how long children can use the platform during the day. There's going to be times where the platform is unavailable to children of certain ages, meaning they can't use them during school. There's going to be mandatory breaks if a child is using the platform for longer than an hour, meaning that they have to stop and go do something else so that they can get out of this cycle of doom scrolling.
3: The lawsuit was filed in California, and West Virginia was among a number of states involved in that settlement. Two appeals challenging air quality permits for a proposed data center power plant in Tucker County have been dismissed. The Intermediate Court of Appeals ruled it lacks legal jurisdiction to decide the cases, saying such cases must be decided by the state Supreme Court. The Supreme Court has dismissed a case in which Kanawha County Judge Mary Claire Akers was accused of violating the Judicial Code of Conduct. The allegations came from comments Akers made on Metro News Talk Line. Read more at WVMetroNews.com. A retired circuit court judge who served Lewis and Upshur counties has died. Tom Cato passed away this week. He served as the circuit judge from 1985 until he retired in 2013. Many West Virginia kids have the late Dolly Parton to thank for supporting their education. Dolly's Imagine Library program launched in 1995 in Tennessee. It grew globally and now includes all 55 West Virginia counties. The program provides free books for kids. Kanawha County native and country music star Kathy Matea says her friend used the Imagination Library for her 8 kids.
5: She's like, oh yeah, every time I'd have another kid, the books would just come in the mail for the kids from the Reading Imagination Library. The reach of her vision she had and the way she used her talents and what she chose to put into the world, there's so many different facets to it.
3: Dolly died Tuesday at the age of 80. From the WAJR Anchor Desk, I'm Dave Wilson. Good morning.
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0: 102 WVAQ. 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Looking good today. Sunshine, 84 degrees this afternoon. Few clouds tonight, down to 63 degrees. Tomorrow, mostly sunny and a high of 81. And if you're making plans for Saturday, it's actually looking pretty good. It could be a Saturday with sunshine and temperatures in the 80s. If you can imagine such a thing. It was prophesied, Nikki Drake, that there would be one nice Saturday at some point during the summer.
1: Yeah.
0: And I think we're approaching it.
1: And I have to work.
0: Coming up next, Dave Wilson joins us with a sports update. Jack and Nikki show continues, 102 W.

0: 102 WVAQ. Well, that jingle would indicate that it is, in fact, time for a sports update. Dave Wilson is here and has that update. What's going on, Dave?
1: Got a trivia question for you, Jack.
0: Go on, then.
1: Who has been shut out the most times in Major League Baseball this season?
0: It's got to be the Pirates.
1: You are correct, sir. They were shut out for the 15th time yesterday in a 3-0 loss to the Padres. Pirates did take 2 of 3 in that series. High school football kicks off tonight. 7 games are on the schedule, including the WVSSAC Kickoff Classic presented by the Army National Guard. Clay Battelle and Cameron. You can watch that game on the Metro News TV app. You can listen to it over on WAJR. Coverage starts at 7 o'clock. WVU Women's Soccer hits the road this weekend. 7th-ranked Mountaineers are at Princeton tonight. They'll remain on the road over the weekend, face Army on Sunday afternoon. More on the Mountaineers this morning at WVMetroNews.com. The Big 12 has unanimously agreed to ban professionals from returning to all sports, the conference said. The decision is in line with similar rules by the Big Ten and the SEC.
0: Can you expand on that? How is that even a thing? Why is that a thing? What is going on?
1: Here's the long and short of it. This started with a judge in Louisiana ruling on a specific case where a football player, I think is a defensive end for LSU, went to the NFL, got cut, wanted to come back to college. And the judge said, well, sure, because it's a judge in Louisiana. Who's going to rule against the guy that could help the Tigers win a national championship?
0: No, I guarantee.
1: And this is a very simplified version of a very long story.
0: But that's fine. We're simple
1: people.
0: That's
1: where this has come, and now these conferences are stepping up going, nope, look, we're not going to do this. We're not going to do this. So the SEC, Big Ten, and the Big 12 have all said, thanks, but no thanks.
0: Okay, so you leave college, you go play in the NFL briefly. I don't know. You get on a practice squad, you play in a preseason game, whatever. You're done. You can't just go back to college and play there. This is what
1: we're saying. This is where it gets complicated.
0: Okay.
1: See, that's what I told you.
0: Go on.
1: These conferences are setting their own rules saying, no, we're not going to allow this to happen. The judge stepped in this specific case and said the NCAA cannot prevent this in this specific case. Oh, it's insane.
2: Yeah. So, I mean, like, if you want to go back, transfer everything to a different conference, find a school in another conference. And
1: oh, I'm sure there's somebody that'll take
2: and do
1: them.
2: That.
1: It's completely, you know, nobody's ever wanted to fix anything. The NCAA's dropped the ball for 30 years. Congress doesn't seem like it wants to step in and do anything about anything these days. So, it's the wild west.
2: Let him go back to school.
0: With this in mind, do you think we can get Tom Brady to maybe come back and play for the Mountaineers?
1: Well, he would have eligibility left.
0: Well,
1: he didn't play 5 years
0: at Michigan. Let's get him back, see how he does.
1: Yeah, why not?
0: Yeah.
1: Major Harris, does he have any eligibility left?
0: I'm sure I have no
1: idea.
0: Where's
1: Jake Kelchner?
0: Where indeed? All right. Do you have anything else here, Dave?
1: The NFL's eliminating the Pro Bowl games. So no game, no flag football, no tug of war, no nothing.
0: Why?
1: Because nobody cares, Jack.
0: Nobody's cared forever, and they kept doing it. That's interesting.
1: They've just given up. They're going to have an honors weekend.
2: Oh.
1: So you can get named to the Pro Bowl. Jack Loger could still be a Pro Bowler, and then they're going to have a weekend and
2: where you get to sit around
1: dinner.
2: And eat pizza.
1: They're going to have a pizza party.
0: Yeah, you can get...
1: End of the season pizza party.
2: And we're going to Chuck E. Cheese, everybody.
0: Well, if I'm honored, I want Cheddar Bay biscuits from a participating Red Lobster. That's all I ask for.
2: Yeah.
1: Nothing wrong with that.
0: That's a great honor for anyone.
1: That's all I got.
0: All right, Dave, that was actually kind of interesting and also somehow a huge waste of everyone's time.
1: I shoot for kind of interesting.
2: Yeah, you did a good job.
1: That's kind of really the bar I'm trying to get.
0: Wasn't that in your wedding vows?
1: Yeah.
0: I promise to love, honor, cherish, and be kind of interesting to you. Well done, Dave.
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10: Still to come on this very show, tickets for you to see the Jonas Brothers. Oh, yeah, their Burning Up tour all over again is coming to PPG Paints Arena on Monday, October 26th. That's huge. That's an amazing venue. It's enormous. And you know what? They're going to pack it.
11: Mm-hmm.
10: And if you want to go, but you're too cheap to pay for the tickets, you're in the right place, my friend, because we've got tickets for you. 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Coming up on the Jack and Nikki Show, 102 WVAQ. Good luck.

WVAQ, it's Jack and Nikki, and sadly, Dolly Parton died on Tuesday, and women all over America immediately said, how can I make this about me? How are they doing it? Coming up next, we'll demonstrate for you with a clumsy, awkward grab for attention that's way too obvious.

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1: Jack and Nikki on 102 WVAQ. The countdown is on to tickets to see the Jonas Brothers at PPG Paints Arena. We've got tickets for you, and it won't be long. But before we get to those tickets, how about a lesson from TikTok today? How to make Dolly Parton's death about you.
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9: Put that on TikTok.
1: Oh, they do. So Dolly died on Tuesday, and women everywhere said, there's got to be a way that I can get some attention from this. How can I make her death about me?
10: Well, there's plenty of ways.
1: Oh, yeah.
10: We have the internet.
1: Yeah. And here we go. This is from TikTok. Listen to this.
11: I've been crying all day over Dolly Parton, and I go to my husband, and I finally break the news to him because I didn't want to tell him because he was working, and I didn't want to disrupt his day. I go up to him, looks at me in that eye, and he goes, I didn't realize you had such strong feelings about Dolly Parton. What do you mean?
10: Oh, my gosh.
11: Everyone does.
1: Okay. That's an adult woman right there who is married to, I'm assuming, a long-suffing, unfortunate man.
10: Yeah.
1: She went out of her way to set up her phone and get the angle just right, and then she had to have some kind of a story to tell, this would be, you know, the husband is a big goofy dope because he doesn't understand her love for Dolly Parton, so now we got our villain.
10: Right.
1: And then, you know, she's got to pretend to cry, which is clearly pretending to cry. My question is, how are people not seeing through this? How is it possible that, and she's not the only one doing this, this is everywhere right now. Oh my God, Dolly, here's how Dolly's death affected me. We don't care about you, all right? We liked Dolly.
10: We like Dolly.
1: Yeah, Dolly's the one who died. She's the one we're bummed out about.
10: Mm-hmm.
1: We don't need your parade of nonsense. We don't need your pretend heartbreak.
10: Yeah.
1: I just don't. There's got to be a way to shame these people into stopping this. I think there, when people do this, there's too much support for it. I think there are people like us who see through it, and I'm sure people listening to this right now are like, "Oh my God,
10: it's so over the top."
1: Yeah, I think mostly people understand what is happening, but there are too many people who.
10: Yeah.
1: Going to have some sympathy for her and offer up some words of condolence to her. And
10: sure.
1: Oh, there, honey. She's getting just enough to feed that.
10: She wants
1: that
10: attention.
1: But man, this is, this is total narcissism.
10: I can understand, like, having that sad, you know, grief feeling when you hear the news, which totally I did. And did I shed a tear? I actually did shed a tear because I was like, oh, it caught me off guard. But like, I'm not sitting there bawling.
1: Well, you didn't set up your phone and make up a story about how Dave is an ogre because he doesn't understand your love of Dolly Parton.
10: Right.
1: I mean, come on.
10: There are very few celebrities that, you know, I think you feel attached to enough to have like a big emotional reaction to. And I don't know. It's just, I've only cried for a handful.
1: Let's say you do have an emotional reaction to somebody dying, a celebrity, and you want to post something about it. Maybe post something about the celebrity. Yeah, not about you.
12: Gotta get up. More with Jack and Nikki next. It's your morning wake up call. Gotta get up. 102 WVAQ.
13: West Virginia is

0: Among the states included in Meta's settlement of allegations, its platforms harm kids' mental health. Good morning. I'm Dave Wilson. Fox's Kristen Goodwin has more.
1: California Attorney General Rob Bonta detailing state's settlement with Meta.
2: This is a major moment to clean up an industry that has been hurting our kids.
1: Meta agreeing to pay up to $18 billion and to set up safeguards for young users, including daily use limits and blocks on overnight use.
2: It gives notice to others in the industry that we're not done, and we expect similar outcomes from them as well.
1: Nearly 30 states had sued, accusing the company's features of harming youth mental health.
3: Let us celebrate this bipartisan historic win.
1: Arizona Attorney General Chris Mays. Kristen Goodwin, Fox News.
0: The West Virginia Lottery Commission approving the casino license for the Greenbrier. The approval comes after the New York financial firm Kennedy Lewis took over 51% of the hotel. A partial settlement has been reached in a civil lawsuit over the death of an inmate at North Central Regional Jail who died just hours after he was booked. The $700,000 settlement with the State Division of Corrections and Rehabilitation was approved in the death of Nathan Kennedy. Well, the vitriol continues over the use of ALPRs, automated license plate readers, in Monongalia County. Commissioner Jeff Arnett calling out a social media post depicting Monongalia County Commission President Tom Bloom in what Arnett believed was a Nazi military uniform.
4: Now, this act is both abhorrent and offensive on many levels, and it is so even if Tom hadn't spent the last three decades of his life improving the lives of residents of Mon County, even if he hadn't spent 30-plus years helping students as a guidance counselor in our public school system.
0: Arnett was referencing a post by Kirsten Nelson, who has applied to fill the vacant 7th Ward seat on Morgantown City Council. Nelson told WAJR she did not create the image and called the accusation slander. The state Supreme Court has dismissed a case accusing Kanawha County Circuit Judge Mary Clay Akers of ethics violations for comments she made on Metro News Talk Line. You can read more at WVMetroNews.com. From the WAJR Anchor Desk, I'm Dave Wilson. Good morning.
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0: Ooh, baby.
1: Hey, Merrill, the Jonas Brothers on 102 WVAQ. Burning up on the Jack and Nikki show. Let's go to the studio lines that are also burning up because it's time to give away tickets to see the Jonas Brothers. They're going to be in concert, PPG Paints Arena, which, again, this is a massive venue. And you've got to be pretty big to sell out PPG Paints Arena.
0: Sure.
1: You know? Mm-hmm. I mean, these aren't goofballs who are showing up and playing at a bar in Wallace trying to keep their headband from falling off, revealing their male pattern baldness.
0: Huh.
1: Okay?
0: Are you referencing someone specifically? I just can't quite remember.
1: Well, let's just say I'm still angry because at one point I had an opportunity to be his rock and roll girlfriend.
0: Right.
1: And it didn't work out.
0: Didn't work out for you. I'm so sorry about that.
1: Never been able to get past it.
0: Ugh, the heartbreak.
1: Well, my wig fell off, so. That's a dude. All right, let's go to the calls now if I can. Try to get refocused here, give away tickets to the Jonas Brothers. You're on the Jack and Nikki show. What's your name?
2: Hey, this is Amanda. How are you this morning?
1: Hey, Amanda. Where you from, Amanda?
2: From Buchanan, on my way to Bridgeport to work.
1: From Buchanan, on our way to Bridgeport. All right. Amanda, what kind of work do you do?
2: I work at Mountaineer Honda and Sales.
1: What is it, Mountaineer what?
2: Mountaineer Honda.
1: Oh, okay. I think we've talked to you before. Is your last name To Hug and Kiss?
2: It could be.
1: I told you, Nikki, it's Amanda answer. Hug and Kiss. I thought I recognized her. Well, Amanda, you're going to have three men to hug and kiss because you're going to see the Jonas Brothers.
2: All right.
1: Oh, yeah.
2: Thank you. Great.
1: You're welcome. Tell her the exciting news, Nikki Drake.
0: All right, you got tickets to see the Jonas Brothers at PPG Paints Arena in October. And who are you going to take with you?
2: Probably going to take a co-worker.
1: Oh, I see.
2: Another Amanda, double trouble.
1: Okay, going to take a co-worker. So when you get into work today, you're going to have all the co-workers fight to the death to see which one gets to go with you?
2: Probably.
1: Get them in a big circle. They've got torches. They're stripped of the waist.
0: Right. She's got a car lot.
1: She's playing drums in the background.
0: Everybody put one hand on a car and see who lasts.
1: Fight. I prefer method, Nikki Drake.
0: Okay.
1: All right, Amanda, hang on. We're going to set you up with these tickets. Got to get your information here. Don't run off, okay?
2: All right, thanks.
1: You are welcome. Well, another satisfied customer, Nikki Drake.
0: Yay.
1: Yeah.
0: Happy calls for in, Amanda.
1: Yeah, to win tickets to see the Jonas Brothers, puts up with about a minute and a half of absolute nonsense, breathes a sigh of relief, gets her tickets, and then gets on with her life.
0: Are you going to show up and watch the coworkers battle it out later today?
1: You know, I got to drive by there on my way home.
0: You do, yeah.
1: So I mean, if I hear the drums, she's got them in the circle over there. They're fighting. I got to get in there.
0: There's tiki torches set up for some reason.
1: That's right. They're all sweaty.
0: Yeah.
1: Weird. The rock's there. All right. Keep listening for more chances to win tickets to see the Jonas Brothers. They're burning up tour all over again. PPG Paints Arena. That is on Monday, October 26th. And, of course, you can get all of the details at WVAQ.com.
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4: West Virginia is among the states included in Meta's settlement of allegations its platforms harm kids' mental health. Good morning. I'm Dave Wilson. Fox's Kristen Goodwin has more.
5: California Attorney General Rob Bonta detailing state's settlement with Meta.
6: This is a major moment to clean up an industry that has been hurting our kids.
5: Meta agreeing to pay up to $18 billion and to set up safeguards for young users, including daily use limits and blocks on overnight use.
6: It gives notice to others in the industry that we're not done, and we expect similar outcomes from them as well.
5: Nearly 30 states had sued, accusing the company's features of harming youth mental health.
7: Let us celebrate this bipartisan historic win.
5: Arizona Attorney General Chris Mays. Kristen Goodwin, Fox News.
4: The West Virginia Lottery Commission approving the casino license for the Greenbrier. The approval comes after the New York financial firm Kennedy Lewis took over 51% of the hotel. A partial settlement has been reached in a civil lawsuit over the death of an inmate at North Central Regional Jail who died just hours after he was booked. The $700,000 settlement with the State Division of Corrections and Rehabilitation was approved in the death of Nathan Kennedy. Well, the vitriol continues over the use of ALPRs, automated license plate readers, in Monongalia County. Commissioner Jeff Arnett calling out a social media post depicting Monongalia County Commission President Tom Bloom in what Arnett believed was a Nazi military uniform.
8: Now, this act is both abhorrent and offensive on many levels, and it is so even if Tom hadn't spent the last three decades of his life improving the lives of residents of Mono County, even if he hadn't spent 30-plus years helping students as a guidance counselor in our public school system.
4: Arnett was referencing a post by Kirsten Nelson, who has applied to fill the vacant 7th Ward seat on Morgantown City Council. Nelson told WAJR she did not create the image and called the accusation slander. The state Supreme Court has dismissed a case accusing Kanawha County Circuit Judge Mary Clay Akers of ethics violations for comments she made on Metro News Talk Line. You can read more at WVMetroNews.com. From the WAJR Anchor Desk, I'm Dave Wilson. Good morning.
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1: Country!

snap. McKenzie kicks it. It is long enough. McKenzie kicks it. It is good. The ball game is over. McKenzie kicks a 38-yard field goal with a final play of the football.

Second and 10 from Baylor's 29-yard line. Jaheim White out of the backfield in motion. They bring a blitz. Garrett drops. Garrett fires the ball down left side. Wide open receiver. Pass caught. Touchdown! West Virginia and the Mountaineers score.

Rubenstein from the gun, has the football, dropping back, has some time. He looks, he fires, it's incomplete, it's all over. The Mountaineers have won the backyard brawl in overtime, 31-24. Rich Rodriguez gets redemption.

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Looks like sunshine today, about 84 degrees this afternoon. Cloudy tonight, down to 63. Sunshine tomorrow, and 81 degrees. Coming up on the show, it's the final hour. We've got trending. And yes, tabloid trash, real stories about fake people. Straight ahead, news out of Iowa that makes West Virginia look good. You think you're better than us, Iowa? Do you? Really then? Really? Well, we'll just see about that when we take a gander at the humiliating headlines from the state of Iowa. The Jack and Nikki Show, 102 WVAQ. Good morning. Thank you.

0: 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It's Jack and Nikki with some news for you now.
1: I have news.
0: What kind of news? Why, news that makes West Virginia look good. Yes, news that makes West Virginia look good by comparison. That's how it works. Because we know how people are in other states. They like to poke fun at us. They like to ridicule. Oh, sure. They say we're all a bunch of ignorant, backward, brain-dead cousin-marrying hicks.
2: Oh, my goodness.
0: Well, we've heard it, all right? So spare us your jokes, your ridicule. You think you're better than us? Huh?
2: Huh?
0: Do you? Well, I beg to differ. And as an example, I'm going to share a story with you out of Iowa, where an Iowa woman has been busted for riding a lawnmower while she was drunk.
2: Oh, chug-a-lug, gosh.
3: Chug-a-lug.
0: That's right.
4: Make you want to holler, hi-ho. Burns your tummy, don't
0: burn
4: you know.
0: Her tummy, you guys.
3: Chug-a-lug, chug-a-lug.
0: This happens in a lot of places. Not just Valley Head, West Virginia.
2: I was going to say, I'm pretty sure this does happen around here.
0: The it's different-

0: differences. Like,
1: it's been a while.
0: We're not getting caught. Mm-hmm. We know better.
1: There was a guy years ago arrested in Valley Head for this very same thing. It was national news, mm-hmm. and it turns out I know that guy.
0: Oh, gosh.
1: Yeah.
0: Oh, no.
1: Yeah. Hey, man, I heard you on the news. Yeah, we don't really need to talk about that. Right. All right, back to Iowa. Michelle Hudson was behind the wheel of an orange Husqvarna when an officer stopped her. Her driver's license, surprisingly, had been suspended due to a prior DUI. So,
0: of course,
1: you can see the thinking here. She couldn't legally drive because of the DUI, got drunk and said, well, you know what, I can ride a lawnmower right down the road. No, you can't, Michelle. No, you can't. Michelle was arrested for operating under the influence and driving while banned. Yeah.
0: You can't do that.
1: You can't.
0: Those are things you're not allowed to do.
1: I just like the fact that instead of learning your lesson, a reasonable person would get busted for DUI and then sit down and do some hard thinking about their life. You know, ask themselves the difficult questions. Do I have a drinking problem? Am I an alcoholic? The fact that I got busted for DUI, is this an indication that maybe I need to make some changes in my life?
0: Right.
1: However, if you're Michelle, you're like, screw this. They took my license. I can't drive. I'll just get drunk and go down the road on a mower. Hey, Michelle, maybe
0: you're
1: you should
0: driving.
1: Shut up. You don't tell me what to do. I'm Michelle Hudson. I do what I want.
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1: Mm-hmm.
0: It is Just Because Day.
1: Just because.
0: Mm-hmm. So if anybody asks you why you're doing something, mm-hmm. or just because.
1: Why do you smell like that?
0: Just because.
1: Just because I haven't showered.
0: No, just because. You don't even have to finish mm-hmm. the sentence. Just because.
1: Uh-huh.
0: That's it. It's also World Rock, Paper, Scissors Day.
1: Mm-hmm.
0: When's the last time you played a game of rock, paper, scissors?
1: I don't think I've ever played a game of rock, paper, scissors.
0: That's a lie.
1: Mm-mm.
0: You had to have played rock, paper, scissors at some point.
1: Mm-mm, no.
0: No?
1: Nah, not okay. really my thing.
0: We'll play here in a moment then.
1: No, nah, I'm good.
0: What?
1: I'm not going to break my string now.
0: One. Okay. I play for prizes at live events.
1: Okay.
0: It's fun. It's the easy way to settle things,
1: it's
0: too.
1: Not fun. Yeah. I'm just saying I've never engaged.
0: Oh, okay. All right. It's also Tarzan Day.
1: Mm-hmm. Now, there's a guy who knew how to play rock, paper, scissors.
0: Sure.
1: That's
0: yeah.
1: how he settled disputes in the jungle.
0: It is.
1: Yeah, yeah. He would land, uh-huh. adjust his loincloth, and then, oh, I lost to a monkey.
0: What's your best Tarzan call?
1: Oh, chimpanzee that. I don't have one, but I tell you, no. Oh. Do you have a...
0: I can try. Okay.
1: Okay. That's
0: it? Okay.
1: Not too bad.
0: Well, thanks.
1: Yeah, that's not too bad.
0: I tried. All right. It's also International Bat Day, and surprisingly enough, I have a bat story for you. There's a doctor in Virginia who woke up because a bat was trying to snuggle its way into her mouth.
1: Ooh.
0: She was dreaming of a little mouse trying to get into her mouth, and when she woke up, she discovered a slimy bat. It was trying to pull her lips apart and get past her teeth. She freaked out, grabbed the bat, threw it across the room.
1: As you do.
0: And screamed.
1: Yeah.
0: Because that, yes, that's the proper response.
1: Mm-hmm.
0: So she got the bat, had it tested for rabies. Everything's fine. She's fine. Bat's
1: she
0: fine.
1: Took the bat in for a rabies
0: yeah.
1: test, did she?
0: Yeah.
1: Uh-huh.
0: She was concerned.
1: Smacked
0: yeah.
1: it off the wall, went and picked it up.
0: Mm-hmm. All right.
1: Just
0: well,
1: take you
0: let's
1: in for some testing.
0: Let's do okay. this. But yeah, how... Yeah. creepy is that?
1: Yeah. Which would you prefer crawling into your mouth at night when you're sleeping, a bat or a big spider?
0: Oh.
1: Choose wisely.
0: Oh, my God. Oh, my. Bat. I'm going bat.
1: Really
0: going
1: to go with bat?
0: I'm going to go with bat.
1: All right,
0: because it's going to wake me up more, like, uh-huh. and I'm going to be able to get rid of it.
1: Yeah.
0: And, yeah, might have to go away for 5 days, but I'll be fine. What about you?
1: Oh, I would go with the spider.
0: You're going with spider.
1: Yeah,
0: but
1: sure,
0: the
1: yeah.
0: spider can actually get in your mouth without you knowing.
1: Mm-hmm, yeah, but I find them less objectionable.
0: Ooh,
1: yeah.
0: Ooh,
1: I like spiders.
0: Yeah, okay. There's a woman in Pittsburgh who woke up to a stranger in her home, and she fought off that intruder. Would you like to guess which everyday household item she used to fight off the intruder and chase him out of the house?
1: Which item was it?
0: A curtain rod.
1: Okay.
0: Yeah, grabbed the curtain rod and chased him down the stairs and out into the street. A neighbor's Ring camera captured the guy on film, and the police are now looking for him.
1: What an odd story.
0: Isn't it? But it happened right there in Pittsburgh.
1: Chased away by a curtain rod.
0: Yeah.
1: Huh.
0: Uh-huh. That's what I thought, too.
1: I wonder if it was actually in use, if she jumped up out of her bed, grabbed the curtain rod, you know, shook the curtain off of it, ran at him, or if for some reason it was just lying
0: oh,
1: beside
0: extra?
1: The bed, something maybe she was in the process of changing
0: yeah.
1: her curtains, left
0: okay.
1: the rod,
0: yeah, sure.
1: you know.
0: Oh, that's a good question.
1: Right? He
0: yeah.
1: thought maybe it was a spear. She was wearing a loincloth again.
0: A
1: there was some yodeling. I don't know. Maybe Carol Burnett was there. I have
0: Who
1: no
0: knows?
1: Idea.
0: Right. Heinz has created a bridal ketchup bib to protect wedding dresses. This is fantastic. However, it is $57 for the ketchup bib. Mm. It folds into a handbag, so you can have a bib and a handbag all
1: no,
0: at once.
1: It's just classy.
0: Yeah.
1: Yeah.
0: But this is for your late night wedding meals, mm. like your
1: Again,
0: sliders and your fries.
1: Very classy.
0: Yeah.
1: Yeah.
0: I like it a lot. There's a nearly total lunar eclipse that turns the moon blood red. It's going to start late tonight into tomorrow. And I looked online, and yes, we should be able to see it from Morgantown.
1: Is that right?
0: Yeah.
1: All is this all down through West
0: all,
1: Virginia?
0: I didn't check
1: okay.
0: all the cities because I've got to go through the map, but
1: all
0: we
1: right.
0: we should be able to see it.
1: Okay.
0: So head on out there and look for that eclipse. And that's what's trending 102 WVAQ.
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0: On 102 WVAQ, good news, everyone. Things are going poorly for Meghan Markle. Yes, that's right. Bad news for her is good news for us. Permit me to demonstrate. Naughty But Nice is reporting that the main reason that Prince Harry and Meghan Markle are headed to England is to put space between Harry and his girlfriend.
1: Wait.
0: Yes,
1: what?
0: According to reports, Harry has been hooking up with an unidentified woman in Montecito, whose turn-ons include fame, money, and male pattern boldness.
1: Mm-hmm, yeah.
0: Meghan discovered the affair through text messages.
1: Oh, classic. Yeah.
0: Mm-hmm. Mm-hmm. Yeah, so look, Meghan's in trouble, you guys. The butt hypnotism on Harry has worn off, mm-hmm. and they're moving to be close to his family.
1: Mm-hmm.
0: So that bridge will be repaired. It's curtains for these two. Mark my words.
1: Yeah, it is.
0: It's not going to work out.
1: Look, I am not one to say, hey, yeah, cheating's a great thing. No, it's bad, but also good for you, Harry.
0: I just am happy to see him struggling and breaking free from her evil clutches.
1: Yeah.
0: She is quite the succubus.
1: Mm-hmm.
0: By the way, while we're talking about Meghan Markle, let's go ahead and pile on a little more here.
1: Oh, she, okay. I'm all for it.
0: Recently sparked backlash after unveiling her latest as ever product just hours after Dolly Parton died.
1: Oh, Lord.
0: Her product line's called As Ever? It should be called As If.
1: Like,
0: who's going to buy anything from Meghan Markle? Meghan announced a new spiced apple butter 4 hours after Dolly died. Critics questioned why she launched it so soon after Dolly's death. One Reddit user posted, Dolly died and Meghan thought she could bring the news back to her, while others simply called Meghan, quote, a tone-deaf idiot.
1: Oy.
0: Oh, God, I love to see this. Oh,
1: yeah.
0: This is so good. She's just horrible. She's just a big, phony, horrible person.
1: Right.
0: And people know that now. Like, people finally see through the grift. It took a while.
1: A couple hours. You could have, like, made some phone calls and been like, hey, why don't we roll back this launch?
0: Yeah,
1: like, why don't we just hold
0: right
1: off
0: now.
1: On this?
0: Yeah.
1: Also, they couldn't sell the jellies and the jams. They were giving them away for free last year.
2: Uh-huh. Me.
1: So ridiculous.
0: Could not happen to a more deserving person.
1: Mm-hmm. Blake Lively, more horrible people. Blake Lively was awarded $407,000 in attorney's fees and court costs in her legal dispute with It Ends With Us co-star Justin Baldoni.
0: Oh,
1: so
0: yeah?
1: this went on for forever,
0: yeah.
1: I feel like.
0: Yeah.
1: But the original amount she requested, $8 million.
0: Mm-hmm.
1: The judge awarded the $407,000 finding the number of hours billed to her attorneys, quote, unreasonable, which is why she didn't get the full $8 million she requested.
0: I think unreasonable is one of my favorite words.
1: It's just unreasonable.
0: It's just unreasonable.
1: Yeah.
0: And you're an unreasonable person.
1: Yeah.
0: All right. Naughty But Nice says Dolly Parton revised her will after her husband, Carl.

0: Does he? Let's see here. Famous actor, famous actor, famous actor, famous actor, unemployed hypnotist. Yeah, yeah, fits right in.
1: Yeah.
0: Yeah, you know, the hypnotist who lives in Jen's pool house, that guy, he fits right in with all of these successful people.
1: Oh, yeah, yeah, these absolutely
0: famous actors. Let's get the hypnotist in there. Radar Online says Jeff Bezos posted a tribute to Dolly Parton after her death and was immediately attacked. Because he's Jeff Bezos, and anything he does, people will go, that guy has money. Let's get him. He shared a photo of himself with Dolly deep in conversation at a formal event. Now, I don't know what they were talking about, but I do believe that deep conversation was Dolly asking him how often he puts his head in the Shino Bolo machine down at the bowling alley.
1: Very important question.
0: Yeah, this is information.
1: That's insider information.
0: She needed to have. Critics quickly went after Bezos, commenting, quote, nobody wanted or needed to hear this from you, Jeff.
1: That's true. Why? That's very true.
0: Yeah. Why? Because, like, Dolly died. It's sad. Here's a photo of me with Dolly. Screw you, Jeff. Okay. And finally, Billy Ray Cyrus and Miley Ray Cyrus are said to be considering a double wedding with Elizabeth Hurley and Max Morando. An insider says, as nutty as it sounds, it could happen. The only holdup right now is money, as the Splatoon budget will be through the roof.
1: Sure.
0: Yeah, that won't be cheap. There's also the danger that Liz and Max will simply marry each other and leave the Cyruses sobbing at the altar, which is something I'd like to see.
1: Right.
0: Today's birthdays, Aaron Poole from Breaking Bad. He is 47 today.
1: Whoa.
0: Yeah.
1: Wow.
0: Yeah, the high school dropout who was cooking up some drugs with... He's 47.
1: Okay.
0: Yeah. Downtown Julie Brown is 63.
1: What?
0: Yes.
1: Wow.
0: Uh-huh. Do you want to do Wubba Wubba Wubba or shall I?
1: No, you can't.
0: That's your tabloid trash on 102 WVAQ.
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0: 102 WVAQ. It's Jack and Nikki wrapping up the show on a Thursday morning. Don't forget, you have more opportunities to win tickets to see the Jonas Brothers on WVAQ. 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
0: And you call, and you win tickets to their show at PPG Paints Arena coming up on October 26th. The Burning Up Tour all over again. It's like deja vu for the Jonas Brothers. Every city, every nation, they've traveled all over. It's just a blur to these guys now at this point. Yeah, I hope they come out and say the wrong city. That's always funny when they're like, hey, it's great to be in Philadelphia. Boo!
1: Boo!
0: Boo! Boo! Boo! Wait, where are we? Run, Joe. you know what? That reminds me. We had a woman call in here and win Jonas Brothers tickets on the show earlier this morning. Amanda Huggenkiss. Amanda Huggenkiss is her name.
1: Mm-hmm.
0: And
1: full name,
0: she works.
1: Legal.
0: Yeah, Mountaineer Honda. She said. Mm-hmm. And when asked who she was taking with her, she said, and I'm quoting now, she would take a coworker.
1: Yeah.
0: Only after she pits them all against each other.
1: Yes.
0: And they fight to the death in a circle of fire. I believe there at the showroom. So I'm going to.

0: stopped there on my way home.
1: Do they make popcorn for these things?
0: Well,
1: are there snacks involved?
0: I'll tell you this, if there's any corn around, it will be popped because of the Ring of Fire. So I'm going to show up and see how that goes. On my way down, guys.
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1: 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Are you going to go snatch up a pair of jeans for that much? 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
3: 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Sunshine today, high near 84. Some clouds tonight, low near 63. And mostly sunshine tomorrow, high near 81.

102 WBAQ. I'm Nikki Drake. Got some food news for you. I saw McDonald's bringing back their spicy chicken McNuggets. Are you a spicy nugget or regular nugget person? 102 WBAQ.

0: Hey, it's Matt Kelly hitting the road this Saturday. Hope you'll join me at Two Rivers Marina, Restaurant, and Campground. It'll be broadcasting live in Dillinger, PA at Two Rivers on Saturday, 4 to 6 p.m. Come have some fun this weekend out at Two Rivers Marina. We've got Long Shot Acoustics by Travis and Mike. Some live entertainment there for you. 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Hope to see you this Saturday. Two Rivers Marina. 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

0: 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I'm Nikki Drake. It is Rock, Paper, Scissors Day. World Rock, Paper, Scissors Day, if you want to get fancy with it. 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I mean, I have with, you know, choosing what's for dinner or where are we going to do this weekend? What movie are we going to see? It's little things, but never big, major decisions. What's been your biggest decision you've settled with rock, paper, scissors? 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

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I'm Nikki Drake. It is International Bat Day. And how would you feel about waking up with a bat in your mouth? Story coming up for you. 102 WVAQ.

0: 102 WVAQ. I'm Nikki Drake. It is International Bat Day, so I have bat news for you. A doctor woke up with a bat in her mouth. This happened in Virginia, and the bat was trying to snuggle its way in her mouth. She was having a dream of a little mouse trying to get into her mouth, and she woke up and discovered the slimy bat trying to open up her lips and push past her teeth. So, of course, she, you know, freaks out, grabs the bat, throws it across the room, and starts screaming. Yes, that is the appropriate response to finding a bat trying to climb its way into your mouth. What would you do? What a story for International Bat Day. 102 WVAQ.
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0: 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Sunshine today, high near 84. Clouds tonight, low near 63. And tomorrow, mostly sunshine, high near 81.

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I'm Nikki Drake. We are home to Mountaineer Sports. 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Join game day with Jack and Nikki on Saturday, September 5th at 7 o'clock. Yes, very early in the morning. 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

snap. McKenzie kicks it. It is long enough. McKenzie kicks it. It is good. The ball game is over. McKenzie kicks a 38-yard field goal in the final play of the football game.

from the 40-yard line. Out of the I formation, and here's Lewis wanting to throw. He has Brown. He makes the catch at the 40 of Ole Miss, to the 30, up the sideline, 20, to the 15, to the 10, to the 5, end zone, touchdown. He did it again.

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Here comes the try for two. He has the snap. He drops. He looks. Pressure collapses. He's running, and he will be stopped short. They tackled him. The ball game is over. The West Virginia University Mountaineers have rallied to defeat the Louisville Cardinals in one of the greatest games in West Virginia football history. The Mountaineers prevail 46-44.

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0: 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I'm Nikki Drake, heading out the door for the day. 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

Tame Impala with Loser, the hit music channel, 1-8-GWVAQ. Just Jamie with you. May have heard that Mark Zuckerberg and Facebook have to pay $17 billion in teen addiction settlements. Basically claims that kids were hooked on harmful content on Instagram and Facebook. So there's a big settlement paid out to 49 states, yes, including West Virginia. Now you might be asking what this means. Do I need to call a lawyer? How do I get some of this money? Well, good news and bad news. West Virginia is set to receive upwards of $114 million from the agreement, according to WV Metro News. But the money is actually going to go directly to state authorities in the legislature to be appropriated towards children's mental health programs and future youth initiatives rather than individual consumer checks. So, I think that's good news. I do.

0: I think that that money's going to go towards important mental health programs here in the state. So I'm all for it. 1-8-UWVAQ.
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0: 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High of 84, and we are looking at an afternoon thunderstorm headed this way, but we got some sunshine out there now. Enjoy it. High of 82 tomorrow with nothing but sun headed into the weekend. Saturday, high of 85, mostly sunny. 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

Anti-Hero, the hit music channel, 1-800-WVAQ on Monday. 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

0: is always in touch, like, hey, we could do this together, we could do that together.
1: Sure.
0: And Scooter is concerned that Glenn is making inroads and developing chemistry with Sydney.
1: Oh my gosh.
0: Yes, how does Scooter know Glenn is trying to develop chemistry with Sydney?
1: Mm-hmm.
0: Well, he showed up at the house with a couple of beakers wearing a protective lead apron, so that's a pretty good indication right there.
1: Yeah.
0: Yes.
1: Doesn't have the goggles yet. When it gets serious, he'll have the goggles.
0: If you're a man and you see another man showing up with your wife or girlfriend and he's wearing the protective lead apron and holding beakers, you got to slap those out of his hands right away. Tell him to get lost. He's trying to develop chemistry.
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0: to the Hit Music Channel 1-8-GWVAQ. Just Jamie with ya. We'll tell your witchy friends that tomorrow there is going to be a blood red moon tomorrow. It's going to be an eclipse that goes across North America. You'll be able to see it at about midnight tomorrow. It's going to last for 6 hours. So, yeah, you get to see a little bit of it in the morning. But if you're one of those people who really wants to get a full grasp of it, 12:13 a.m. is going to be the time to get outside and check it out. 1-8-GWVAQ.
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2: 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I-79, exit 67 in Flatwoods. 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
2: 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I-79, exit 67 in Flatwoods.
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Stars with Risk It All, the Hit Music Channel, 1 HUWVA, Q-Tales, Jamie with you. We are so excited for football to be coming back. I mean, high school football as well as the Mountaineers. We are the new home of Mountaineer sports, football, and basketball. The countdown is on right here, 1 HUWVA.

0: to
1: the beaches on the Hit Music Channel 1@GWVAQ. There's been a lot of interest in the Dolly Parton funeral plans. She's going to be laid rest next to her husband in a small ceremony just for her and her family at her funeral. But it sounds like she wants to be buried in a beautiful bed of plush cotton. She wore enough sequins. She wants to be comfortable in her final resting place, but she does want to be buried in high heels, which I think still very Dolly. Love that. 1@GWVAQ.
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1: 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High of 85 today, mostly sunny with that thunderstorm rolling in. It shouldn't last long, though. High of 82 tomorrow with lots of sunshine to be had. Going into another sunny, warm weekend. High of 85 on Saturday and mostly sunny. 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

0: Hey, it's Matt Kelly hitting the road this Saturday. Hope you'll join me at Two Rivers Marina, Restaurant, and Campground. Going to be broadcasting live in Dillinger, PA at Two Rivers on Saturday, 4 to 6 p.m. Come have some fun this weekend out at Two Rivers Marina. We've got Long Shot Acoustics by Travis and Mike. 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Hope to see you this Saturday. 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

0: on the Hit Music Channel, 102WVA, Q-Joe's Jamie with you. Happy Thursday, my friends. Every Thursday, we feature a new pet available for adoption on the WVAQ Facebook page and right here on the radio. And there is the absolute cutest little puppy available for adoption at Animal Friends of North Central West Virginia. I might be in love. Her name is Pippi. She's 2 years old, and she is just so tiny. She loves attention from people. She's like a good lap dog. She likes kitties and some dogs, but she's like a tiny little puppy princess. She's very good about going outside. She's great in a crate. She loves to cuddle, and she is so cute. Go look at some pictures of Pippi on the WVAQ Facebook page. 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
1: 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I-79, exit 67 in Flatwood. 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

snap. McKenzie kicks it. It is long enough. McKenzie kicks it. It is good. The ball game is over. McKenzie kicks a 38-yard field goal in the final play of the football game.

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Jarrett looks. Fires deep downfield for Austin. Makes the catch. West Virginia touchdown on a 58-yard strike from Jarrett Brown to the fabulous freshman from Baltimore, Tavon Austin. Welcome to West Virginia University.

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0: Carol G with Bruno Mars on the Hit Music Channel, 1-8-GWVAQ. Just Jamie with you. Well, it's not exactly the crossover I saw coming, but I sort of love it. Betty Crocker is getting a head start in New York Fashion Week with Cake Slice handbags, the Betty 8 collection, which I love. Looks like slices of cake. There's like strawberry, yellow, triple fudge, chocolate cake. Each bag actually comes with a Betty Crocker cake mix, frosting, and decorations. They're $89 each. They're adorable. Now I kind of want one. One at UWVAQ.
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0: 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High of 84 today with a passing thunderstorm this afternoon. Should clear up pretty quickly, though. Tomorrow we're looking at a high of 82. Lots of sunshine going into a sunny, warm weekend. High of 85 and mostly sunny expected on Saturday as well. Now back to the music.

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The Royal Family honored Dolly Parton with a moving Buckingham Palace tribute. They played 9 to 5 on King Charles Military Band. Also, Empire State Building lit it up for Dolly at 9:25. I love it.

0: The P's on the Hit Music Channel, 1HWVA. Q-Joe's Jamie here, making room for Matt Kelly. 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

Olivia Rodrigo on the afternoon show, 102 WVAQ. Good afternoon. Man, this is pretty cool. It's a great afternoon for Olivia, or for Chapel Roan. Did you see she's getting her own theme night at her hometown minor league ballpark, the Springfield, Missouri Cardinals? I think they even have like a Midwest Princess camo hat they're giving out tonight. What a promo. It's pretty cool. Big in a small town. VAQ.

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0: That's such a beautiful song. It's Noah Kahan, Orbiter. Here on the afternoon show, 102 WVAQ, Matt Kelly hanging here with you today. 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With football, men's basketball this season, yes, back here on WVAQ. Can't wait. And what's tonight? You got the kickoff for the CBs, WVMetroNewsTV.com or the Metro News Television app. Clay Battelle, their game tonight, the first of the high school football season. With a whole bunch of notable matchups coming up tomorrow. 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
0: Today's 102 WVAQ Metro News AccuWeather forecast is brought to you by Panhandle Cleaning and Restoration, your trusted experts in water, fire, and mold cleanup. Proud to be the official restoration company of the Mountaineers. Well, we could see some spotty showers and thunderstorms through the rest of our Thursday evening. Tonight, a low down around 60, with a 70% chance still of some rain and thunderstorms tonight. Sunshine and just a 20% chance of some lingering showers. Going to be foggy to start the day Friday, but then sunshine and a high of 82, low of 59 there tomorrow. And for the weekend up ahead, mostly sunny, very warm, and quite nice Saturday and Sunday. So make some outdoor plans. Enjoy the weather. High of 85, low of 63 Saturday. Sunny and 89, low of 64 on Sunday. Now back to the music.

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One of the big stories today, if you're even remotely into video games, is Grand Theft Auto 6, a game that's been like 13 years in the making. There's an exclusive look, an extended look at the game, gameplay, and more captured on a PS5 on Netflix out right now. And it'll be on YouTube later, say, if you don't have a Netflix subscription. But man, they're going to make so much money with this video game, and people like me are already thinking about calling off work. I'm not going to lie. It looks like a wild time. 102 WVAQ.

0: He's always in touch, like, hey, we could do this together, we could do that together.
1: Sure.
0: And Scooter is concerned that Glenn is making inroads in developing chemistry with Sydney.
1: Oh, my gosh.
0: Yes, how does Scooter know Glenn is trying to develop chemistry with Sydney?
1: Mm-hmm.
0: Well, he showed up at the house with a couple of beakers wearing a protective lead apron, so that's a pretty good indication right there.
1: Yeah.
0: Yes.
1: Doesn't have the goggles yet. When it gets serious, he'll have the goggles.
0: If you're a man and you see another man showing up with your wife or girlfriend and he's wearing the protective lead apron and holding beakers, you got to slap those out of his hands right away. Tell him to get lost. He's trying to develop chemistry.
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And when you wake up in the morning, maybe you had a restless night's sleep and don't feel that rested. You're like, I need to take a power nap. Well, instead, 20 minutes of exercise apparently can protect your memory, your mental health overall. It's considered that a 20-minute workout after a sleepless night works nearly as well as a 90-minute nap, according to new scientific research. So I guess hit the gym instead of jumping back in bed. 102 WVAQ.

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2: There's no one like

Bruno Mars. I just might here on 102 WVAQ. Well, a report came out that recently in the U.S., vinyl sales have been reigning supreme when it comes to physical sales of albums. But now, for the first time in a long time, CD sales have outpaced vinyl, which made me think, what was your first CD you remember purchasing? Like going to the store, buying for yourself. I'm going to be 100% honest with y'all. One of the first ones I remember buying with like my allowance when I was younger was Britney's debut album, because it had like a poster of her. I had such a crush on Britney Spears. And yes, I love that album. Still to this day. Let's take it back to 99. Baby, one more time.

0: Hey, it's Matt Kelly hitting the road this Saturday. Hope you'll join me at Two Rivers Marina, Restaurant, and Campground. It'll be broadcasting live in Dillinger, PA at Two Rivers on Saturday, 4 to 6 p.m. Come have some fun this weekend out at Two Rivers Marina. We've got Long Shot Acoustics by Travis and Mike. Some live entertainment there for you. 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Hope to see you this Saturday. 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

0: Just vibing. Throwing it back with Blackstreet here on 102 WVAQ. Matt and Kelly here hanging with you on the Throwback Thursday. Got a throwback request. Any song request, you can always call or text 888-777-6640. Now listen, I'm not that fashionable. I like to wear, you know, just like a black t-shirt and jeans every day, but... according to Bleeding Cool Online, talking about how Betty Crocker is getting a head start on New York Fashion Week with cake slice handbags. Yes, the Betty Eights collection. The bags look like slices of strawberry, yellow, and triple chocolate fudge cake. Each bag comes with Betty Crocker cake mix, frosting, and extra decorations, $89 a piece. I didn't know when I first saw that where that was going because I was like, wait a second, is it like one of those things where you can carry a piece of cake? And open the bag in case of emergency. Oh man, wouldn't that be cool? It's like an edible bag. I mean, I guess then what if you had stuff inside of it? You ever seen those pouches you can actually buy to like hold a piece of pizza around your neck? Oh, I feel like that's like the best gift for any college student out there. Forget a lanyard with your ID instead of a slice of pizza there. 102 WVAQ.
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0: 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Proud to be the official restoration company of the Mountaineers. Well, we could see some spotty showers and thunderstorms through the rest of our Thursday evening. Tonight, a low down around 60, with a 70% chance still of some rain and thunderstorms tonight. Sunshine and just a 20% chance of some lingering showers. Going to be foggy to start the day Friday, but then sunshine and a high of 82, low of 59 there tomorrow. And for the weekend up ahead, mostly sunny, very warm, and quite nice Saturday and Sunday. So make some outdoor plans. Enjoy the weather. High of 85, low of 63 Saturday. Sunny and 89, low of 64 on Sunday. Now back to the music.

0: Daddy Swims on the Hit Music Channel 102 WVAQ. And listen, I don't know that much at all, but one thing I know for sure is with the passing of Dolly Parton a few days ago, we lost like a real angel here on Earth. I mean, you've seen everything online since her passing, more and more coming out every minute, every day, about the amazing stuff she did and has done for others. And even up to her final minutes, her sister, Stella Parton, recently said that Dolly was willing to undergo experimental treatments in hopes they could help others in the future. As, again, she apparently was dealing with some illness, maybe even a cancer diagnosis and other stuff going on. Stella, her sister, said she told me recently that if there was no hope for her, she would still allow her medical team to try experimental drugs in the hope of helping others in the future. You know, they learn about those drugs. I mean, gosh, what an amazing woman. And boy, truly inspiring us throughout the last couple of decades, many years there with just Dolly just doing the good deeds out there in the world.
1: I wanted more than to just be a farmer's daughter, even though I'm proud to be. I just wanted pretty things. I wanted money to buy the things that I had always been impressed with as a child. I wanted to be a star.
2: I, first of all, believed in my talent. I really believed that I was heading to Nashville with something to sell. I thought my songs were good, and I thought I was, you know, a good enough singer that I could pull that off. Some people might have thought I was dumb, but I would have the deal done and gone before they realized what had happened. I just looked at it like a business, and I was always proud to be a woman. I never took their flirting as an insult. I thought it was a compliment. I just hope that everything I've done, it will last, and that we'll do some good. It's not about me, what my life can be, but what my life can do. And I'm proud of my legacy, might be of use to other people.
0: Man, like I said, truly one of a kind. Rest in power to Dolly Parton. Yo, it's the workday, it's Thursday. Let's play a little Dolly now, 9 to 5, VAQ.

0: You would think with the kids going back to school, maybe you can have a nice quiet weekend at home, right? 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Two from Britney, two from Nelly, two from Katie. 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It's going to be so fun talking to you this weekend. 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
1: 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Anytime I hear that song, it makes me go, man, I want to take banjo lessons. I love that. Noah Kahan and Post Malone here on this Thursday afternoon. 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

They're running back with Pink, Blow Me One Last Kiss here on 102 WVAQ. And if you've had, in her words, a day, it's a family-friendly show. Got to edit it. Yeah, blow a kiss goodbye to the boss, that annoying coworker. Okay, I guess you got to go back tomorrow before the weekend hits. But hey, at least you're done for today. Matt Kelly here with you playing your request. Oh, today is National Kiss Day. So there you go, smooching things up. With Benson Boone now on the drive at 5. WVA.

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snap. McKenzie kicks it. It is long enough. McKenzie kicks it. It is good. The ball game is over. McKenzie kicks a 38-yard field goal in the final play of the football game.

Second and 10 from Baylor's 29-yard line. Jaheim White out of the backfield in motion. They bring a blitz. Garrett drops. Garrett fires the ball down left side. Wide open receiver. Pass caught. Touchdown! West Virginia and the Mountaineers.

Holstein from the gun, has the football, dropping back, has some time. He looks, he fires, it's incomplete, it's all over. The Mountaineers have won the backyard brawl in overtime. 31-24, Rich Rodriguez gets rid.

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2: 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Well, we could see some spotty showers and thunderstorms through the rest of our Thursday evening. Tonight, a low down around 60, with a 70% chance still of some rain and thunderstorms tonight. Sunshine and just a 20% chance of some lingering showers. Going to be foggy to start the day Friday, but then sunshine and a high of 82, low of 59 there tomorrow. And for the weekend up ahead, mostly sunny, very warm, and quite nice Saturday and Sunday. So make some outdoor plans. Enjoy the weather. High of 85, low of 63 Saturday. Sunny and 89, low of 64 on Sunday. 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

Taylor Swift on 102 WVAQ, and we don't know for a fact, but Page Six is reporting that Taylor is working on new music. Again, it could just be tabloid gossip, saying Taylor's performing herself into writing new music, incredibly inspired creatively. Songwriting has been our main focus, and she's really excited about what's taking shape. There's also rumors that she is putting out her debut solo album, Taylor's Version, soon. So a lot going on, maybe, for the Swifties out there soon. Stay.

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How do I get this job? The Tiramisu World Cup is looking for 130 taste testers to judge this year's competition, but you have to pass a 15-question test to be selected. First question is, how do you properly say? Is it tiramisu? Misu? Oh, I'm already out.

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Zara Larson on 102 WBAQ. Did you know today is National Burger Day? I feel like we just celebrated. Was it just National Cheeseburger Day? But today is Burger Day. I don't know. There's a lot of burger holidays, apparently. Listen, I don't mean to complain because, come on, who doesn't love a good juicy burger? So celebrate accordingly for dinner tonight. It's your excuse to do so, even if you had it last night. It's okay. It's Cat's Eye Animal 102.

severe thunderstorm warning for the following counties in West Virginia, Marion, and Wetzel. The National Weather Service in Pittsburgh has issued a severe thunderstorm warning for West Central Marion County in northern West Virginia, Central Wetzel County in northern West Virginia, until 6:45 p.m. At 6:07 p.m., a severe thunderstorm was located over Pine Grove, or 12 miles southeast of New Martinsville, moving east at 20 miles per hour. Hazard, 60 miles per hour wind gusts and small hail. Source, radar indicated. Impact, expect damage to roofs, siding, and trees. Locations impacted include Pine Grove, Jacksonburg, Smithfield, Big Run, Folsom, and Reeder. 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The storm is capable of producing damaging winds.

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1: Sure.
0: And Scooter is concerned that Glenn is making inroads and developing chemistry with Sydney.
1: Oh my gosh.
0: Yes, how does Scooter know Glenn is trying to develop chemistry with Sydney?
1: Mm-hmm.
0: Well, he showed up at the house with a couple of beakers, wearing a protective

0: of lead apron, so that's a pretty good indication right there.
1: Yeah.
0: Yes.
1: Doesn't have the goggles yet. When it gets serious, he'll have the goggles.
0: If you're a man and you see another man showing up with your wife or girlfriend and he's wearing the protective lead apron and holding beakers, you got to slap those out of his hands right away. Tell him to get lost. He's trying to develop chemistry.
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Next Saturday, you got Mountaineer football back here on 102 WVAQ. 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
2: Today's 102 WVAQ Metro News AccuWeather forecast is brought to you by Panhandle Cleaning and Restoration, your trusted experts in water, fire, and mold cleanup. 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Well, we could see some spotty showers and thunderstorms through the rest of our Thursday evening. Tonight, a low of down around 60, with a 70% chance still of some rain and thunderstorms tonight. Sunshine and just a 20% chance of some lingering showers. Going to be foggy to start the day Friday, but then sunshine and a high of 82, low of 59 there tomorrow. And for the weekend up ahead, mostly sunny, very warm, and quite nice Saturday and Sunday. So make some outdoor plans. Enjoy the weather. High of 85, low of 63 Saturday. Sunny and 89, low of 64 on Sunday. 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

Malcolm Todd, Malcolm stuck in his feelings, singing about it on Earrings here on 102 WVAQ. Matt Kelly here with you on the afternoon show. Hey, tomorrow morning with Jack and Nikki, don't forget 9 a.m. We've got two 50% Friday deals going live on our website at WVAQ.com. 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

0: Hey, it's Matt Kelly hitting the road this Saturday. Hope you'll join me at Two Rivers Marina, Restaurant, and Campground. Going to be broadcasting live in Dillon, PA at Two Rivers on Saturday, 4 to 6 p.m. Come have some fun this weekend out at Two Rivers Marina. We've got Long Shot Acoustics by Travis and Mike. Some live entertainment there for you. Doors open at 6, music from 7 to 10. Come early, grab dinner, and stop by the WVAQ table for some prizes and more. Hope to see you this Saturday. Two Rivers Marina. We'll be there live with 102 WVAQ.
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1: 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All right, I'll go back to Taco Bell. 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

0: You would think with the kids going back to school, maybe you can have a nice quiet weekend at home, right? 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Two from Britney, two from Nelly, two from Katie. 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It's going to be so fun talking to you this weekend. 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
11: Checking out your WVAQ Metro News AccuWeather with the forecast. 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Clear, a little bit cooler this evening with an overnight low in the mid-50s. Looking ahead for the weekend, expect lots of sunshine tomorrow, Saturday, and Sunday. Warmer temps as well in the mid to upper 80s with very little threat of rain showers.

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High school football, WVU football. And we got it all for you right here. We are the new flagship home of WVU football this fall. And our sister station, WAJR, going to be carrying the first Rich Rod show of the 2026 football season. 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